0: Alpha 6.
1: Go ahead.
0: 66 Wall Street, apartment 3, code of domestic. Cynthia reporting her boyfriend Antonio again is refusing to leave the house. He's very intoxicated, being aggressive, and there's a lot of yelling in the background.
1: I got it.
0: 7.
2: Get him with him.
0: I have it.
2: 4, I'm clear of the station.
0: I have it.

0: Ask it to.
1: Fine.
0: Six Country Club, apartment 342 for a domestic. J. Louis Guzman says he came here to change his clothes and his brother, a Louis Guzman, hit him. No weapons, advice to wait outside, but there's a lot of screaming in the background between both parties.
1: Three Guzman.
2: For a reason that we go.
0: All right.

0: Santi.
1: It's
0: going to be 120 Piedmont Street for a first responder, male laid out, shallow breathing.
1: Region.
0: 18 to assist.
2: Easy, I got it.

0: Classic assist.
1: Go ahead.
0: Just calling back saying he's escalating, getting out of control, and to use the back stairs.
1: We'll be there in a minute.

0: Sound found one.
1: Good.
0: Yeah, you can clear it up. There was no threat. This unknown person told him it happened to couldn't stay in the pot, but it's all set.
1: Got it.

0: Oscar 13. It'll be 14 Claremont Street for a 911 hangup. Called back, no answer, no match, and MasterCard mapping within 4 meters.
1: Okay,
0: 11 to assist.
1: I got it.

0: Downtown one.
1: Go ahead.
0: Sir, do you still in the area of the common?
1: No.
2: What do you got?
0: I have an indecent exposure outside of the Planet Fitness as a black male walking around naked carrying a bag.
3: I will head over there. Is there more of a description?
0: Negative, just black male, no clothes, carrying a bag.
3: They tend to exaggerate about Franklin Alfor. Can you see if you can call him back, get more of a description? He's usually not naked.
0: Yes, stand by.

0: he wanted to remain anonymous.
1: Where is he? I'll be all set.
0: Have it.
2: Thank you, Five. I'll be near if you need me.
0: Go
3: on.
0: EA was clearing as we were pulling up. You can clear it up.
3: Resource.

0: Delta 21.
1: Go ahead.
0: Whenever you get a minute, punch up a set of numbers for Found Property, 275 Pleasant Street, or to the detail. And I just close it out, I'll get it tomorrow.
1: Receive.
0: Thank you.
1: You're welcome.

0: 13. I mean, yeah, there's nothing showing. There's multiple residents that live in here. It's more of like a living house. Should we try to just call the number back one more time, please?
1: Yes, sir.

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1: Emblem Control.
2: Good evening, I have a call at 949 Grafton Street in front of Stop and Shop for a dog in a Mini Cooper with the windows up.
1: Persist.

0: ball control.
1: Good.
2: We got another call. Allegedly, the owner is now out with the dog. Allegedly, leaving the
1: car. No, he'll be long gone before I get there.
2: Okay. Do you want me to clear it out?
1: Yes, sir.

0: Oscar 13. They didn't answer on most of the callbacks.
1: Okay, we're just checking around back. The building's all locked up, so call you now.
0: Thanks, Chief.
2: Six and go five.
0: Three, six.

0: Sir, can you close the phone and sound it?
1: Receive. I have another one for you when you're ready.
0: Go with it.
1: It's going to be 91 Cambridge Street for disorderly at the Gas and Go. Male's refusing to leave, arguing with staff about a hold on his account for pumping gas.
0: Makes sense. All right, over there.
1: 11, can you stick with him?
2: Still with
1: him. Thank you.
3: Yeah, Wolf Walgreen on Lincoln Street with another one. I'll be all set. I have it.

0: one. Put me down for a check of 805 for 4th Street. Close it out.
1: Okay.

0: Two. Signal is advised. You can clear it out. I'll be 4-5.
1: Have it.
2: 6.
1: Set.
2: Verbal domestic for 4-4-5.
1: Have it.

0: 19 for 17.
1: And you're also up.
0: Thank you.

0: Oscar 15.
1: Good.
0: It's going to be 104 Brookline Street for a hang-up. Traffic within 6 meters. Came in open line with a female screaming open before disconnecting. She hit the ignore button. On call back twice. Master guard comes back to Yuritsa Kinona's of apartment 2.
1: I got it.
0: 14 to assist.

0: Oscar 7.
1: Good.
0: 116 Water Street for 320. Going to be at the Summit Lounge. The store owner is watching his cameras, and they say white male shirtless wearing jeans is banging on his windows, and he's had multiple issues with him and wants him removed.
1: Updates for 104 Brookline. Anonymous caller says there's a lot of screaming and banging in the apartment, and a female caller called back in, gave the address, and disconnected the phone again.
0: We got
1: Oscar 12. Can you point towards 104 Brookline just in case?
2: You read my mind.

0: 13.
1: Good.
0: Can you head towards 1194 Main Street? Fire is requesting a route car because people are arguing. There for a medical for a female. Can you stick with them?
2: Yes, I'm there.

0: 13.
1: Go ahead.
0: Alright, we'll be cleared out of here. We checked on her and she was refusing care. Guys up on Brookline Street, you guys all set up there?
2: Yeah, Jack, we'll be all set.
1: Received.
0: Sounds good. Code 5 is set.
1: Received.

0: Africa 6. Good. 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Seven and eight, you still looking?
1: Yeah, I got it.

0: there's any other comments.
1: This state, male Antonio is causing problems. Police were just here, and she's hysterically screaming on the phone to get police here.

0: 911, Swiss 2.
1: Animal control.
0: It's going to be 500 Park Ave for Chris finding a small pug-type dog in the middle of the road. He's trying to coax it over to him. It does have a collar and tags by the Wendy's.
1: Thanks.

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Two. 95 Country Club for a hang-up, mapping within 1 meter. You just have a male speaking into the phone. Nothing in MasterCard. Three,

0: Tucker for Tim.
1: Go ahead.
0: Is there any chance you could free up for a domestic on Walnut Hill Drive?
1: What do you have?
0: It's 41 Walnut Hill Drive for Tyshia Jackson. Says her ex-boyfriend, Jamal Dubois, has destroyed her house after being asked to leave. Not sure if he has weapons. There's glass everywhere. She says he's still inside, and she's at the bottom of the hill in a black Infiniti 350. He's going to be a black male, 5'6", with a gray tank top and black pants.
2: Wow.
0: Oscar 13 and 11, can you head towards Walnut Hill Drive with him?
3: 13, I guess.
4: Yeah, no problem.
0: Thank you.
5: Echo 48, you show me headed that way.
0: Where's it?
6: Control.
0: You can back off 500 Park Ave. We're going to call the owner to receive their dog.
3: Very safe.

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0: 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Three way is outside because they have a problem. 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
1: Nine.

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1: Alright, we are unable to locate you, clear.

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1: Have it. Starting mileage is 81102.
2: Received, 2115.

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1: Good.
0: That'd be 353 Grove Street for an accident property damage. In the back parking lot of the church, it was a Honda versus a Volkswagen. Kate would like an officer to assist in exchanging info. She's very upset about her brand new car.

0: 5.
1: Go ahead.
0: Here's also Jericho 5.
1: Thank you. Thank you. For a motor vehicle trucking. There's a pickup truck blocking the entrance to the driveway.
2: I have that.
1: 3-2, thank you. Call 3-3.
0: 0-2.
1: Go ahead, Serge.
0: Yeah, fireworks will to go off. She's not going to get down there. Can we see if any of the details down there are able to handle that, or can we wait until the fireworks are over? I'm sure it'll clear itself up.
1: I have that.
0: 3,
1: can I get a 35 Burncoat Street apartment 2 for a suspicious motor vehicle? The caller Danielle is going to be waiting in a gray Kia Soul outside. She states that she just got home in a white SUV she doesn't recognize and parked in her driveway. She states that she took out a 209A against a female, Rebecca Talanto, and she's scared that this may possibly be her.
0: Yeah.
1: Who was this?
0: You're right.
1: Where is this?
3: Where are you?
4: I'm sorry, I thought they added us. We're on Walnut Trail Hill Drive.
3: Okay.
4: My apologies. You call the White Girl, too?
3: Yeah, 41 Walnut Hill Drive for an arrest.
5: 41 Walnut Hill Drive, okay.
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0: Adam, for help.
1: Sure.
0: Did you clear out Elm Street? I wasn't able to locate anything. There's a lot of people out as well.
1: Where's this?

0: Ask her nanny. She disappeared. Nine, you mind checking the area of two blacks on River Road? A third party passerby reporting a female was slapped by a black male who left on a bike, and she walked away with a white male towards Walmart. She would like the female checked on.
1: I have it all set here. Send with me.
0: Have it. White female, brown top with flowers on her.

0: Oscar 4.
1: Go ahead.
0: 100 Research Drive, coded as 320. We have security from Abbey's calling states. People are there attempting to watch the fireworks. They're trying to remove them, and one party is refusing to leave.
2: Let's see, is that security for Worcester Recovery?
0: I don't believe so. It's for Abbey.
2: Let's see.
3: Whiskey 4, can you clear me from East Park?
0: I have it.

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1: One six.
0: It's gonna be 7 Seaver Street, apartment 10, for reported threats. Mary, Spanish speaking caller, wants to report threats from Adrian Dallas Vargas.
1: On the way.

0: Oh, yeah, we've got those RFID going down to right now. Romeo 240, what was that? I think it's almost for our airplane driving in and out of traffic on Sunbury Street.
1: Not Med Hill, whatever it is.
2: Ready.

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1: What?
0: Outside of Boland's bar on Water Street, area 81 Water, male fell unconscious, unknown breathing.
1: I got it, 2-5-1.
0: I have it.

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0: Can you just log in on the status numbers for a check of 26,000 blurred up?
1: I haven't.

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1: You calling 15?
0: Yes, sir. Are you available?
1: I'm just about to clear from airway. 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
0: Received. It's just one Parson Hill drive for loud music in the area. Don't know if you want to just take a ride by.
1: Alright, I have it.
0: Thank you.

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0: You sent an EA to Ariel at Shrewsbury Street for a pedestrian accident. I'll be on scene here. I'm on 5 as well. She's got a complaint of head injury. She's sitting down this time. And I'm probably going to need a Portuguese interpreter. We'll see what happens.
1: Have it. Oscar 4, can you start that way?
2: Before I have it.

0: here too? Just notifying you of a pedestrian accident, Shrewsbury at Imperial, possible head injury.
1: Alright, I'll make my way up there.

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1: Go ahead.
0: Now get an EA over to 2 Lafayette Street for female Evan withdrawal symptoms.
1: Ivan. Are you outside?
0: Yeah, I'm outside. Yeah.

0: November 8th. Just an update. November 8th, just an update for the EA.
1: Yeah, go ahead.
0: Delta 2. Just let them know that the mother was carrying a one-year-old child that fell to the ground on the impact. So she'll have to get evaluated, too.
1: All right, LT, go ahead.
2: You can back off the operations official for that pedestrian accident. Sergeant Foley from the traffic division is out there with Officer Lovely.
1: I have that. Zero two.
3: I have that. Thank you.
4: Four is pulling up shortly. I'm starting to get around block.
1: I have it. November 8th, do you need any operations cars, or are you guys going to be all set?
0: Miriam, do we have anybody that speaks Portuguese?
1: Any officer on one that speaks Portuguese? Again, any officer on the east side that speaks Portuguese?
5: Two that can assist on one.

0: Four, what do you have?
1: If you want to switch over to one, they just need some assistance for the call.
0: I have it. We have a traffic break.
1: Yeah, I have 12 on the west side switching over.
2: I have.

0: 411. Looking for your assistance on Shrewsbury Street for translation, Imperial at Shrewsbury for pedestrian accident.
1: Uh,

0: Oscar 17.
1: 17.
0: It's going to be 107 Chandler Street for a pedestrian accident. Toyota Corolla hit a pedestrian, male is off of a limper. The car is still on scene outside of Golden Pizza.
1: Racing.
0: 18 to a
1: certain. I do report for that accident. I had that.
0: Racing.
2: Racing, I got it.

0: Sierra 4, just making sure you copied for that pedestrian accident.
1: Sierra 4, what was that?
0: A pedestrian accident on 107 Chandler Street.
2: So if somebody else up and walking around, vehicle that struck him still on scene.
1: I have a...
2: Oscar 5. You can take a ride through the YWCA parking lot. A representative from there is calling, states there's a lot of people parked there for the fireworks, and they want them all removed due to the programs they have in the building.

0: FM。
1: Go ahead.
0: For 104 Brookline, you just had the domestic tag. I'll be doing a report and taking out charges. You can clear that. I'll be making my way to Parsons Hill.
1: Received.

0: AK。
1: 有了。
0: You put Arizona tag Whiskey Kilo Alpha 33 Victor in the comments. That's an involved vehicle.
1: Where's it? Done.
0: Just create a set of numbers for disorderly and clear them out. Use East Park for the address. Basketball court. Control goal 21, 2, 3 on the phone. Welcome.
1: Sorry, there's a lot of background noise. What was the location?
0: It was the East Park basketball court. So you can clear them out, and then go 21, 2, 3 on the call as well, please.
1: All right.
0: Thank you.

cars that can slide over to 45 Grand Street for check on the welfare. Security calling about an 8-year-old child that he found wandering around. The child claimed his mother was at the hospital. Reasonable.

0: 13, that someone came off a ranch?
1: Yeah, 11 said he could put him out there. He must have read the call. If you want to swing over there when you clear out of Parsons Hill.
0: Yeah, I'll let you know.
1: Receive 11-6.
0: Thursday, I'll be in the area. You just put me on both calls.
1: Okay, receive.

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1: 17, it's going to be 71729. 71729.

0: 16.
1: Hello?
0: No contact from Seaver. 911 from Whittier. 911 phone. Put me on Chandler.
1: Received.
2: Hello.
1: Hello?
2: I was able to get Mom on the phone. She's coming back home. We'll stand by until she gets here.
1: Received.
3: Bravo 160.
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3: Can you find me at 7 numbers for Union Station removing a disorderly female? You can clear it out.
4: I have it.

0: 10.
1: 89 Whipple Street for a welfare check. Caller reporting a male's jumping in front of cars, unknown which number, but he allegedly were tied to number 89. Older white male, orange shirt and jean shorts.
0: I got it.
1: 8 to assist.

0: male on shirt and jean shorts.
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0: Need to assist.

0: one.
1: One.
0: You start down to 156 Shrewsbury Street, and Leanne states her gray Toyota was just stolen from the fireworks.
1: Let's try to get down there. Do we have a plate?
0: Negative. I will attempt to get it. There's a witness that says they saw someone break into a trunk and drive away.
1: Okay, yeah, I have that. Just let me know if you can get a, plate in the vehicle. They'll probably be stuck in gridlock traffic trying to get through.
0: I have it. 297. Good.
2: In disregard that he had a 2 Lafayette, apparently she's going to get a ride up with her friend.
0: I have it.
3: Delta 1.
0: Great, Captain.
3: What was that call did you have around the park? Was it a kidnapping call or a missing child?
0: Captain, we just had a stolen vehicle. Someone's vehicle just got stolen from East Park in the area.
3: Okay, we definitely got that wrong. A stolen motor vehicle from East Park, okay.
0: Captain, do you guys need an EA down there for another pedestrian accident?
3: I'm sorry, I didn't even hear that accident. Where was that at?
0: I'm trying to scan a couple channels. Hold on 1 second.
3: Okay, yeah, I thought I heard somebody call or something. I have EA right here, they can head down.

0: 1. Mass Reg 3, Romeo Hotel 985, 3RH 985.
1: I have that. I'm sure you probably already did it, but if you didn't already, use let whatever channel has all the firework details at that place. I'm gonna assume that people probably have to drop the blood.
0: I have it. I'm gonna try to check the plate readers. Go ahead.
1: Wagon has that mail. I'll have a report on file. Code 5.
2: Received. Good luck.

0: and one, she's going to be in the consumer auto parts lot next to Valentino's. You heard out.
1: Appreciate it.

0: 5, are you still in the area downtown?
1: Yes, we're still at the Y.
0: Can you go next door to the library? Security's calling in the parking lot. They need assistance removing a male from the property.
1: Percy, looks like he's pulling in right now.
2: Ken is already jumping in on the traffic. There it is.
0: Have it.
1: Go ahead.
3: It's all quiet up here. You can clear.
1: Receive.
0: Here, Bolo. Green Street towards the Peanut, Bolo from Massridge 5, Delta Hotel Whiskey 5-2 for a blue Dodge. 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Again, Green Street towards the Peanut for a blue Dodge, operating erratically, Massridge 5, Delta Hotel Whiskey 5-2.

0: 10.
1: Good.
0: I have two in the same area, 185 Madison for the unresponsive male in the sidewalk, and 20 Milbury for a disorderly female refusing to leave.
1: I got it.
2: 6 and 1.
0: I have it.

0: No, it's great.
1: Hey.
0: 270 Sunderland Road, apartment 22, for a 209A violation. Speak with Kimberly, state your child's father has been violating the order.
1: All right.

0: 5. One male has moved along, code 5. Oscar 3. 27 Orange Street, apartment 2 for 160. Secret Abdi says his roommates locked him out of the apartment from the inside and he's requesting police.
1: Clear.
0: 5.
2: Receive.

0: front of homes, flights, a homeless female outside with her belongings spread out everywhere, refusing to leave.
1: I'm talking about me out of the street.
0: It just says mail unresponsive on the sidewalk and refusing to check on the mail. No description.

0: Westside Crest. Be advised, Eastside got a shot spotter activation. 191 Plantation Street for one round.
1: Available car for a shot spotter activation near Holmes Field in the area of 191 Plantation Street.
2: You don't record.
3: Sir, follow that one.
1: 02.
4: 02, I have that.
5: Can you print it out?
1: I have it.
5: I have it.

0: Oscar 15. Good. It's going to be 70 James Street for threats. Female is calling, reporting her friend is that rascal and people are making threats to him. Caller did not want to give any names or leave a phone number, just stated that people may have weapons and police should be present. And did not give any other information.
1: Receive.
0: 13 to assist.
2: 13, I got it.
0: Thank you.

0: Era
1: uma raça.
2: I'll be clear from Shrewsbury Street. I can have a jam as well.
3: Receive. Six, any calls, just the ShotSpotter?
1: No calls, just the ShotSpotter.

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1: 4.
0: Include this out. I'll report on file. The female and the child were checked out and cleared. Have a good night.
1: You too.
2: You can slow cars down.
1: Cars not on arrival to Plantation Street can slow down again. Cars not on arrival can slow down.

0: State Police Headquarters. What's the police for a radio check?
1: 10:30, Chief. Have a good night.
0: Reese, thank you. Have a good night. Six.
1: God.
2: Many people here at the park. No one heard a thing. No other calls, correct?
1: Affirmative.
2: Can you raise my sergeant permission to play, please?
1: Mike, I'll be there in one sec.
3: Valley.
1: Alright.
3: You can clear out that Belmont Street call. Everything's locked and secured.
1: Are you guys able to take a 304 Shrewsbury Street? The guy's been waiting about an hour and 45 minutes. Allegedly, there's still a pickup truck. 304 Shrewsbury, Lewis has called a couple times. A gray pickup truck is blocking the college driveway and he can't get in.
3: We got it.

0: want me to 41? Crewmate said a number for a found wallet. It's just turned into me out here on the Speedway Street. You just put the name Lucius Pie. See if he's called in. His wallet's an object.
1: Can you spell that?
0: One second. One. Can we just double check that tow log if we haven't checked already? Our witness didn't actually see anyone enter that vehicle.
1: Stand by.
0: We need to forward your phone for that when you're ready. Leave my uniform, Charlie, uniform, in the Sierra, I spelled Papa Yankee Echo.
1: Have it.
0: One, if this vehicle did happen to get towed, there's a sign here that says it would have went to pass. If you could maybe check with them.
1: I have it.

Okay, we've checked the immediate area up here. We have no ballistic evidence. You can go out.

0: One.
1: Are you going to walk over there and get her vehicle?
0: Have it.
1: Proposed to 150.
0: Have it.

0: How many cell phone cars are going to break away for a medical 40 Jackson Street, male laid out on the sidewalk, agonal breathing, he has blood all over his face.
1: With the request from EMS, public market parking lot for a 40-year-old male, possible overdose.
2: Is that the same male as 138, or different?
1: It could possibly be. 138 states a male's attempting to flip a car over. And then 160 green says a male doing the, in quotes, happy fool.
3: Can you put me on?
0: I gotta check next.
4: 15, I spoke with people at the bar here. No one has any idea what I'm talking about. Limited information, so you can clear this up now. Go over to Jackson.
0: I figured as much. Thank you.

0: Oscar. Fire can't find anyone for that possible overdose.
1: Alright, we're in the area now. We'll check.
0: I have it.
2: I have it.

0: Afterflow. Are you guys out on Jackson Street?
1: Hey, Fran, will we clear in a second? Do you have something?
0: I have an unknown problem at 42 Lewis Street. A female called in screaming to send police to this address and disconnected before answering on callback. I'm doing a master check for her now.
1: I have it.
0: 13, can I try the Wisla?
1: I have it.
0: Reason, thank you.
2: 15, you can put me on that offer.
0: Reason.

0: Oscar 12.
1: Whoa.
0: Nothing on MasterCard for the number. I do have a previous domestic call from 6-4 of 26 with a Naomi Garcia involving her fiancé George LeBron, 6-29 of 78, matching the phone number that just called in now.
1: For Jack and Street. NLGCA, you're
0: I have that, thank you.

0: Oscar 19 on.
1: Yes, sir.
0: Steve, what car are you in tonight?
1: Mike, I'm in 23.
0: Mike.

0: Oh, I'm sorry. Could that MasterCard check? Do you have an apartment number?
1: The phone number didn't come back on MasterCard. That previous domestic from 6426 involving Naomi came back to apartment 2L.
0: Thank you.
1: You're welcome.

0: 15 to 13.
1: Go ahead, Russ.
0: Jack, if you can you come open the door, please?
1: We're in the back parking lot.
0: Receive.
2: Going to be the same male for both calls. He declined any police and fire assistance and walked away. Okay.
0: I have it.

0: Hey. Yeah, with Math Reg, 6 November, November, Juliet, 71, in front of Good Chemistry on Harrison Street. I'll let you know.
1: Hi, bro. 10-0, head over there.
2: Private.

0: 句。
1: Written warning. Goodbye, have a good night.
2: You too.

0: 10.
1: Go ahead.
0: Can you just create a check of 57 Fairfax, please, since I'll fly you cleared up?
1: I have it.

0: Hello?
1: Using the code is available in Netflix.
0: I have that, thank you.
2: We got that.
1: Four, I'll be at 9, Whiskey 240, good morning.
2: Good morning.

0: 20, I'll be at 74, but I won't make two or more.
1: Thank you. Good morning.
2: Control all down on Clark Street.
3: He's saying it's the first house on the right, allegedly a U-Haul truck parked in the driveway.
2: All right, I'll turn around. I'll let you know.

0: 11.
1: Can I turn to 370 Park Ave along with CMS? Going to be Austin Liquors. A 26-year-old female having kidney pain. It was a male with her that was being extremely rude on the phone. Sounded really altered. Tony, can I start you that way?
0: 14, I'll be in 23, Tango 240, good morning. I'll go with 11.
1: Here's the 20, you can do the right.
2: 20 out.
1: Thank you.
3: 16, I'll be in 22, Charlie 171, good morning.
1: Here's the good morning.
4: You said 86? Correct. I have it. Seven will be in 10, Fox Show 221. Good morning.

0: supporting.
1: Fourteen.
0: I'm gonna have to back you in 11 off that 30 to 81 Maywood Street for shock water activation. One round, no calls yet.
1: We seem to have that just you have, but you're coming low on my end.
0: 3-0-4 on.
2: 3-0.
1: Yeah, it's only wrong.
0: 3-0.

0: here for.
1: Good.
0: I just want to give you the update. Extra units are on scene over there. Said it was a bunch of kids setting off fireworks.

0: 7, try to get a Green Creeper as well. Quiet. Yeah, thank you. Can you put me out with a group of disorderlies at Rock and Trust 5 on Green Street? Private 9, can you start over there?
1: Two.
0: That
1: male's gonna move the U-Haul. Should be all set. Here it up. We'll
0: have it.

0: 14 heading back to 370 Park Ave.
1: Where is this? 11, you with him?
0: 11, I'm with him.
1: Where is this? 14, any comments for clearing that out?
0: It was just fireworks. Clear it out.
2: Yes, here, Fudge. Fireworks, all set.
1: Thank you, Sarge.
0: Hello? Right, do you have a call for a vehicle off Wilson Street?
1: Affirmative, 88 West Wilson Street, suspicious motor vehicle. That's a Greendale Auto Mall. The caller states he's a white Toyota running in the parking lot. They tried to contact the owners of the car lot and couldn't reach anyone.
0: You can clear that. We were, myself and 16 were able to secure the vehicle and lock it. Looks like they just left it running. No keys in the vehicle.
1: Appreciate it, thank you.

0: Saving for those, they're almost long for stuff. Private, can you and 9 start the 9 View Street apartment 2 for a welfare check? Bestie's calling states her boyfriend Oscar Lopez has psych issues. She just got home and he broke furniture, and now he's stating he wants to harm himself. EMS is staging. I get it. Nine, you have it.
1: Go ahead.
2: They're just waiting for a truck to clear up before they can get in there.
1: Thank you.
2: Come on.

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He's fought us in the cell room once. All right, thank you.

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1: Go ahead, just, you know, you come in, Walt.
0: Can you go 1194 Main Street, along with fire and EMS for a male light out on the sidewalk?
1: All right, so I'm heading that way.
0: Crazy, 20
2: is this? 20 out.
0: Crazy.

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0: You and Tony can back off. It's going to be a 58-year-old female with a leg infection. She's not laid out.
1: Perfect. Code 5.
0: Tony, you got that?
2: Have it. Thank you.
0: Where is it? Thank you.

0: Is there an east side official on?
1: Yeah, one's on.
0: Sarge, we're going to be switching over in a couple minutes, just notifying you of 5 calls holding. I have a restraining order violation. They are separated, a welfare check, suspicious motor vehicle, a report call, and an animal complaint.
1: All right, just get them on as quickly as possible.
0: Ivan.

0: 7 or 9, I have a EA about a minute or two out, so they still need a stage.
1: Yeah, you got him staged, so thank you.
0: Have it.

0: He is all set. No medical attention to him here.
1: I'm sorry, 9, I was just switching over. What was that?
0: I said EA is all set over here. There's no medical attention needed.
1: Received.

0: 14 Memorial Boulevard.
1: I have another one.
0: Okay.
1: Russell Street for commercial one. It's gonna be at A1 wholesale windows, interior motion, no contact.
0: Shit. 11 is this. 11 is still with him.

0: her.
1: Good.
0: Alright, there's no refuse to all medical treatment or assessment. I'll be typing a couple lines on this. You can clear this out. What do you have on craftsmanship?
1: Grafton Street, got a call from a resident. Said she can see a motor vehicle parked in the lot of the BP with just the taillights on. No other description on the vehicle, but she thought somebody should check it out.
0: We got it. We'll have that.
1: Received.

0: asked you.
1: Oh, God.
0: Candy's Candle Street, apartment 2, code of malicious mischief. Got a call from Rosalind. She'll be waiting outside. She said she just got home and found the window in her apartment broken, and she believes it was done by one of the residents in the building.
1: I got that.
0: Four.
1: Four,
0: Receive.

0: world?
1: Right.
0: Permission to clear out 26 Clive Street, the animal complaint. I just called the caller back because they brought the

0: 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I'll be in Cruiser 61, Foxtrot 240. Good morning. Yeah, set on Brussels Street.
1: Austin 14.
2: Fourteen, we're all set. Talking to Carrie. Keep positive. Okay.
1: Thank you.

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1: Working.
0: 27 Winfield Street for live music. Call reporting music in the area. Not sure of the exact address.
1: 14 Avenue, I'll check it out.
0: Received, good morning.

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0: You and 15-year-old set the back off the stray cars, took care of it.
1: Appreciate it, thank you.
0: You're welcome. Oscar 11.
1: 11.
0: I think it's 13 Gates Street for a disturbance. James is calling in, states a female resident on the top floor of the 13th side of the building has been screaming and making a lot of noise. He would like to speak with you after. He's in apartment 10 on the 15th side of the building.
1: Uh-huh.
0: 14 with us.
1: 14
0: out. Where is he? Thank you.

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1: Good.
0: Doing a report, 12-5.
1: Received.

0: Joshua 2.
1: Good.
0: 49 Pleasant Valley Drive, apartment 1112. We have Matthew calling again, stating that they're being loud and banging things around in the apartment. He'd like them advised.
1: I got that. Poisoning.
0: Receive.
2: Four, will you get a second? Can you see how many times this gentleman's called? There was never any noise. And the voice is complaining about, works odd hours, so he's allowed to walk around his apartment.
0: Receive, standby.

0: 19, car 21, that's 222, good morning.
1: Richie, good morning. Receive, good morning.

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0: 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Looks like at least 20 calls from him.
1: All right, I have that. I'll go speak with him myself. What apartment was he in?
0: He, I believe, is in apartment 11. Or 10, 12, maybe. Stand by. Yeah, 10-12.
1: I have that, thank you.

0: After 17.
1: 17.
0: 30 to 229 Chandler Street for commercial alarm. Tiffany's calling in. She lives in one of the apartments above the businesses here. She thinks there's a burglar going off in one of the buildings. Unsure which business it's for.
1: I have that. I'll go take a look.
0: Where is he? 16, is this?
2: 16, I have it.
3: Thank you. You can go off 16. I can head that way.
0: Receive 16, you can just run.
2: 16, I have it.
4: Receive 8, good morning. Can I have you head up to 270 Sunderland Road, apartment 22? I'm going to be speaking to Kimberly Rojas. She wants to report that her child's father, Giancarlos Medina, has been calling and texting her.
2: Right.
4: Female does have a 209A against him that was served. Good.
5: In clear grass and street, the vehicle with the lights on is off. And no one's inside of it. They just like.
4: Receive.

Receive 6, good morning. Can I have you take a swing by 96 Alvarado Ave? I have a call that's been here a little bit for a dog that's barking out in the yard.

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1: You're advised. 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
0: Appreciate it.

0: 11.
1: Ellen?
0: The caller came out to tell me that the female student's at her apartment, been knocked on the apartment multiple times. No answer. She was obliged to quiet down anyways. Go back.
1: Receive, thank you.

0: Thank you.
1: Go ahead.
0: Do we have anything in the way of a contact? It's not the businesses. It seems to be the residents, 229 Chandler. There's some kind of a residential alarm that's going off here. Do we have any contact info?

0: Is it coming from an apartment?
1: No, it seems to be for the entire residence. It's like going off on the deck.
0: I'll check the structure files. Stand by.

0: ahead.
1: Do you have anything in the structure file? I can call the caller back and see if she's contacted with the landlord.
0: Yeah, we were speaking with the callers. They're from the building next door. And they were trying to make calls to their landlord to see if they had any contacts with the owner of 229. But nobody's getting any response on their end.
1: Received. We don't have a single contact listed in the file form.
0: Received.
2: A couple of residents came out of the building, unsurprisingly. This was an obnoxious alarm. We're trying some breakers in the basement, see if we can maybe reset it.
1: Very good.

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1: 3.
0: 9 Windsor Street, got a call from a neighbor reporting a group of people at the basketball courts yelling and being loud.
1: Three out of it.
0: 2.
2: I got that.
0: 3.

0: Okay.
1: Okay. Mail 185, removing some disorderlies.
0: Received, you all set?
1: There should be all sorts. Just some car meets. Trying to get them out of here.
0: Received.

0: Go ahead. Those two dogs were outside with their owner.
1: She was alive.
0: Received.

0: Alright, so I'm going to shut the door. There we go for now. Close on.
1: Receive.
2: 3, you can put us up.
1: Receive.

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1: Go ahead.
0: Control number for us.
1: Go ahead with it.
0: 3-3, Junaid Marvi, from the landlord. It's going to be 857-231-3423. And just let him know, if he picks up, he's got to send somebody down, or he has to get down here himself to shut off this alarm.
1: 3-3, talk to him, call.

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2: Me out, Worcester Outlet, Auto, parked out by Winfield, with one.
1: Anyone with you? Twelve minutes, right that way.
2: Four guys that way.

0: Oscar 19. I spoke with Janine. He stated that he doesn't have an alarm system there, so it must be one of the tenants, but he will give them a call.
1: Rest here.
0: Thank you.
1: Thank you for reaching.
0: No problem.

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1: Hello?
0: First name's Bernardo, Bravo, Echo, Romeo, November, Alpha, Romeo, Delta, Oscar. Last name's Pico, Tango, India, Kilo, Oscar. DOB's 8/21/1965. He was just checking out a new Toyota Camry in the lot. He was advised to return when he opened. Go fast.
1: Bruce.

0: 17.
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0: 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There's no brakes. There's an active alarm going on. Landlord's got to come down here and figure it out, but he'll deal with that with his tenants. Don't go to the falls. He'll be code 5.
1: Where is he thinking?

0: turn.
1: Good.
0: Long tail is for removing some disorderlies. We also
1: receive.

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1: Good.
0: Check up Green Hill Park. All in order. Clear.
1: Received.

0: Pass, good night.
1: Not good.
0: 2 Granite Street is going to be for a runaway. The call from one of the employees stating a 15-year-old female, Zaniya Queechy, 33 of 2011, just took off on foot. She's last seen taking a left onto Winthrop Street. She's going to be a black female, about 6'5", thin build, wearing a red hoodie, black pants, had a gray hoodie tied around her waist, and a clear backpack.
1: All right, I'll be in there.
0: Received 7.
2: Got it.
0: If you could head that way, please. With 9.
2: All right, got it.

0: Vâng.
1: Vâng. Go ahead.
2: Can you put me down for a check on the Chick-fil-A, please?
1: Reason.
2: Well, the comment is going to be Mass Reg 6 Victor Tango Lima 2-1 and see cleaning crew over here. They're all set.
1: I have that.

0: Javier was Nash Raj, 6-4, Golf, Zulu, 0-1, Enterprise on Punk Out.
1: You all set?
0: How would you know?
2: Let's try one more.
1: Well. Okay. Reason plugging this right.

0: 21.
1: One.
0: 15 Ararat Street. It's going to be for a suspicious vehicle. Got a call from a 92-year-old female who said that she could see a red flashing light outside of her house that was coming from a vehicle. She said she could see people walking around with flashlights, possibly over near the daycare and dance studio. Then she said the vehicle left. No other description on the vehicle or direction of travel, but she thought that we should just go check the area and check around the building.
1: When I left.
0: Two.
1: To where I left.
0: Three, two.
2: Three, you can back off, so I'm with one.
0: Receive, two, you can just do that.
2: I got that close.

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1: Go ahead.
0: Along with fire rating MS 251 Shrewsbury Street. Passerby reporting a male slumped over in a gray Honda Civic. Mass Reg Mike Alpha Foxtrot Juliet 43.
1: Four out.
0: Five.
2: Five out.
0: Race.
3: Two or more. Impact Alpha.
0: Receive 5 units we got.
4: One.
0: Good.
4: Alright, there's no vehicle here. Go back.
0: Receive.

0: Oscar 7.
1: Right.
0: 14 Addison Street for a check. We have Deborah calling. State there's two individuals in the apartment next to hers. They're not supposed to be there. Hostel claims they're trying to get into our apartment. Extensive history of checks on the welfare here with this female.
1: Over here.
0: Where's he for?
2: I don't know.
0: Nine, can you assist?

0: clear to.
1: Good.
0: I'm in the area of Houston Avenue Hill, or 86 Houston Avenue. Is a... Give me the master switch when you're ready. I'm not sure if it was causing a motor vehicle accident. Is there a note there saying that there's any consideration given to this vehicle as blocking public travel?
1: Negative. Nothing that I'm aware of.
0: Okay. Thank you. I might as well get a tow started then. It's going to be a Toyota Corolla Masreg 6 Hotel Papa Victor 1-4. Again, Masreg 6 HPV 1-4.
1: Received.
0: I'll be going up to Channel 3 for a bit.
1: Received.

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1: 对。
0: We made contact with the driver. He's all set. Yeah, just check him out real quick.
1: Received.

0: 3. You can put me out on Eastern now.
1: Receive. The tow up there is going to be Boulevard.
0: Here you have it.
2: Okay. 4, where are we going, Eastern Ave?
1: The vehicle up there that they're towing.
2: All right.

0: 4.
1: Great.
0: Alright, that male's all said he was fell asleep waiting for some friends. No signs of impairment. We cleared out code 5.
1: Received.

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1: But
0: the Area 3 Fairbanks Street got a call from one of the residents, Benny, said he heard what he believes was two gunshots possibly coming from towards Vernon Hill Park. Said he didn't see anything.
1: All right, I'll check it out.
0: Hey.
2: Yeah, I got it.
0: Receive.
3: See, that's who I have that. Just confirming, no shot spotter.
0: Negative, no shot spotter.

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1: Great.
0: Liz, I'm Sean over here. You can put a show. We'll head over to Fairbanks.
1: Receive.

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0: Clear to.
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0: I'm sorry, can you update my address to East Central Street, 86 East Central? Sorry about that.
1: Yeah, affirmative. I just gonna make sure it's the same toe over there.

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0: 56 Chino, where I would get a call from a resident reporting a DAC colored Honda out in front of that location. They said the driver's leaning on the horn.
1: I got that voice.
0: Receive.

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1: 의식.

0: Okay.
1: Yeah, I researched the area, spoke to some people nearby. They said they didn't hear anything. Permission from my psychic sergeant to clear.
0: Received. Here too?
1: Yes, just that one call, correct?
0: Affirmative.
1: Clear it out.
0: Received, I'll clear it.

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1: Go ahead.
0: Southbridge Street and Cambridge Street with Mass Reg 6 Hotel, Lima, X-Ray 19. I'll let you know.
1: Thank you.
0: 11, I'm around 14.
1: 36.

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0: Can you send the EA over to 185 Madison Street, the Chop Chop gas station, for a male, 67-year-old male, complaining of difficulty breathing and chest pains?
1: Received.
2: Okay, show me a room.
1: Received, sir.

0: Charlie 3, just be advised, the gentleman is alert, conscious, and speaking, so I should be all set here.
1: Received. EMS is on the way.

0: 对。
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1: I got it. Richard's also asking for an ambulance. I'm going to see if they can take both of them up. If not, I'll let you know.

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1: Three out of it.
0: Two.
1: Two or other.
0: Three.

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1: 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We don't have a report, code 5.
0: Yes, sir.

0: 3, you can clear the south. Those individuals are moved along. Hova.
1: Received.
2: Two, I saw that Chino Lab came up with a gun. I'll head over there with 3.
1: Received.

0: Two. 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
1: 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Two, what's the address you're at? I'm just getting on.
0: 56 Juno Ave.
1: Crazy.

0: Good.
1: 45 Townsend Street, free for domestic. 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He's in the background yelling. They're both arguing with each other currently. But he's calling the sheriff.
0: Just thinking, I don't know.
1: After 13.

0: 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Going to be at Advanced Auto Parts. There's a rear motion 360 alarm. Responder is not responding.
1: I'm actually here right now. There's a truck here. I'm probably doing a delivery.
0: Are you all set?
1: Yeah, the alarm always comes in when there's somebody dropping off a delivery.
0: Where is this

0: 29th Sunderland Road, parade is orderly. Reports of a male walking around the Price Chopper parking lot, yelling and throwing things. 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
1: I got it.
0: Okay.

0: 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She's with her friends in the parking lot waiting for an Uber, and he's approaching them.
1: Alright.

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1: 3-6.

0: up to 12.
1: Do it.
0: 766 Main Street along with fire and EMS. Security of Albion. 16, go ahead.
2: Run, look for DOB for Curtis Tabbitt, T-A-B-B-U-T-T.
0: Stand by. 12.
1: Go ahead.
0: 766 Main Street, along with fire EMS, security of Albion calling. It was female, possible 603 after an overdose. Calling in, they were approached by a male who advised them of this. The male's going to be waiting outside Albion and advised to guide them.
1: Where is it?
0: 1106.
1: 15, I'll go with it.
0: Where is you joining the truck?
3: CFO, is that in the Albion or outside?
0: It's going to be outside.

0: 1.
1: 7, Hendrick Ave, for a disturbance. Reports of a male and female arguing. They're currently walking towards the bank parking lot. Black male, Hispanic female.
0: I have that on the way.
1: 2.
2: 4, I'll go with them.
1: Received, 2 to 0.
3: You just wanted a date of birth of that, though?
0: Please.
3: 4105.
0: 105, we have
3: a... Reach.
4: Three, you can back off 4. I'll be with 1.
1: Reach, 4, you can describe.
2: 4, I have it. Thank you, 3.
0: Always.
3: Here, 4. Here, 4. Spoke with the call taker. That female should be on the side of the Y. The male should be waiting in the front for officers and responders.
0: Okay.

0: Oscar 12.
1: 12, reform.
0: Actually, it's got an update from fire. Patient is not a 603. She's getting up and walking away.
1: I have it.
0: Therefore, you get that.
2: Yes, I did. Thank you.

0: tiempo.
1: Hello.
0: Yeah, we're going to be clearing from here. She was just sleeping, got up and took off.
1: I have that, thank you.

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1: Someone was you away. We're taking out a summons. Waiting to report. 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
0: I have that, thank you.

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1: 28 St. Elmo Road for a suspicious person. Phil Collins takes a white male in a black hat and a colored mask, black shirt, black shorts, black shoes, on a black e-bike, heading north on St. Elmo Road. Matches the description of a male that was previously working in the vehicles on the street. He's wanted checked out as well as speaking with an officer.
0: Alright, I have that.
1: 16, was it?
2: I have it.
1: 3.
3: Wait, I guess that goes 16.
1: 3, 6, 16, that's right.
2: 16, I have it.

0: 41.
1: Panic alarm 40 Everett Gaylord Boulevard. It's for apartments 1 through 6. However, fires are open.
0: I have it. I'm going to check it out.
1: 5.
2: What number?
1: 3, 5, 5.
3: 5, 5.

0: forward here. I don't see fire anywhere.
1: Where is he?
0: There is a National Grid detail working in the area, too.

0: horrible.
1: What?
0: I did a walk through the building. Everything's in order. You can clear it up.

0: 4.
1: Go ahead.
2: I just spoke with fire. They were on the corner. They said all the power to the buildings went out and came back on. It's probably related to that, in case we get any more calls.
1: Receive. That makes sense.

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1: Hello.
0: 10 Hammond Street for disorderly. 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

0: We checked the area. 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You can go to the LB code 5.
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0: Can you head to 14 Westdale Street in regards to Malicious Mischief at Cafe Neo? Taylor got home from there and just kind of left at her windshield was smashed. That was awesome.

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1: Where is he? 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
0: Negative.
1: I'll give her a call.

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0: 965 Main Street for disturbance. Police say that there's 10 or 12 people arguing on the street in front of Crystal Park across from the church. She states that she saw someone pull out a knife, and then she left the area for her own safety. Repeat, thank you.
1: We do our 445.
0: Repeat.

0: to you if you were in reasonable.
1: I have that, thank you.
0: Just seeing if you can end it, I called.
1: Thank you.

0: 10.
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0: Any chance you just ran a plate for a Bronco?
1: I did.
0: Did you see it, or was it just for the Volvo that we just put out on LPS 7?

0: Does it match in the same vehicle?
1: It is. We just put out a wellness check follow on the county van.
0: Female type or male type? Who's driving?
1: Driver, possibly PK.
0: Alright, you can show me back for that street. I'll check them out. You can send me one more.
1: What street was it?
0: Hello, Westdale? Team West L Street.
1: Breezy. Hey, you want to head that way?
2: Yeah.

0: You can clear out 185 Madison. Street moving with long.
1: Crazy.

0: yeah, there's not really much showing over here. There was a small group of people over on Illinois Street on the back side of the park hanging out by their cars, but they all took off as we were pulling up. So we'll be clear for now.
1: Great to hear that.

0: time. I tried 3 times and the mailbox is full, so I can't even leave a message.
1: She's up.
0: Okay, reach.
2: Ten, are you clear for additional info from this?
1: Come again?
2: I just wanted to give you some additional info from the first caller that reported this erratic situation.
1: Yeah, go ahead.
2: Alright, I'm gathering here that the Harding Street incident is the same plate.
1: Correct.
2: Okay, I just spoke to the original caller, and he told me that there was definitely some sort of a altercation or some sort of an accident with another driver, so that's probably not a thing that happened down on Harding Street, just so you know. But we don't have any calls from any other people.
1: Okay, thank you so much.
2: You're welcome. You said somebody was hitting the window, so, and it was up in the 7-Eleven area, and he was talking to the employee or the owner of 7-Eleven as well.
1: Received.

0: 10.
1: Go ahead.
0: 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That was beer. They're both good.

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0: 80 Brentwood Road for 911 hang up. Open line. Can't hear anything. Nobody's talking on it. Within 6 meters. Nothing on MasterCard for the numbers.
1: I have a...
0: 20 voices. Oscar 20. Can I get you to assist on that hang up? 80 Brentwood Road.
2: Oh, yeah, I was.

0: 19, do we have anything else? Any update on the call?
1: Negative. I can try and call the number back if you want.
0: If you don't mind.
1: Never mind.

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1: I have it.

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0: 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No answer to the door. No one's letting me stand. You can clear the sacrifice.
1: Crazy, thank you.

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1: Hang up call, 21 Wyndham Street, within 6 meters, nothing heard, there's no answer on call back. Seven. Officer 7.

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0: What do you think?
1: 7 go, 7 was up.
0: No, it's okay, you're all set. 8 went with 10.

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0: Can I get you to 140 Salisbury Street along with fire and EMS? The CAD common states that someone's sleeping next to the bathroom, but it's actually a male laid out next to the bathroom in Institute Park.
1: I have it.
0: Received. Thank you.

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0: 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He cleared it up. Good luck.
1: I have that. Hopefully he can go back to sleep later.

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1: 6 meters.
0: Perfect.

0: On my map, it's on the dots on top of 23 Wyndham, the gray house.
1: Receive, yeah. They're taking off.

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0: 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What's that?
1: Reason.

0: 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Nothing in Master Plan.
1: All right, I have it. Choose with me.
0: Great.

0: Central West Side car is standby for the morning radio check. Officer 11?
1: 11.
0: 12?
2: 12.
0: Officer 13?
2: 13.
0: 14?
1: 14.
0: Officer 15?
2: 15.
0: Officer 16?
2: 16.
0: 16?
3: 17.
0: Officer 19?
1: 19.
0: Officer 20?
1: 20.
0: Radio check has been completed. So stay safe. Have a happy National Air Conditioning Appreciation Day. Six. Seven.
2: Seven.
0: Eight.
1: Nine.
0: Ten. All available units are loud and clear. Time is 6:01 in the morning.

0: before.
1: What?
0: Alright, we checked the air. There's no one flagging us down. You can clear up.
1: Thank you. Have a good day.
0: You as well.

0: No, thank you.
1: Go ahead.
0: Myself and Delta 58 will be out on warrants. Just one and we'll call out when we need it.
1: Where are you? Good morning.
0: Good morning.

0: after 5.
1: Okay.
0: 911, hang up, 9 Shamrock, within 19 meters, no answer on callback. Nothing in MasterCard.
1: Thank you.

0: Oscar 19.
1: Good.
0: I turned to 425 Pleasant Street, apartment 1310, along with fire and EMS. A resident stating that there's an older female calling for help from this apartment, but they can't get access. Unknown what it's for.
1: Hello.
0: 17 was this. Thanks.

0: I hang up calls. I know you didn't go on it. 11 prospects. Came back in within 38 meters. Nothing on callback, but it's the same number.
1: Good.
0: One.
1: What number?

0: I think she'll over here. Clear it out. I'll head over to Prospect. Come back to those cars.
1: Okay, receive 3 and 1. You guys can both back off.
2: I have that. Thank you.

0: 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You said no history with that number?
1: MasterCard. And when I look up 11 Prospect, obviously there's lots of history because of the apartment.
0: I'm in the area.
1: Great.

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0: We'll be out at St. John's Food Pantry on 10th Street. We can go to Warren. We're all set.
1: Crazy.

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0: 12 Brookside Ave, apartment 23 for restraining order violation. Let's speak with Julia Pipkin, 829 of 97. States she has a 209A against Troy Pipkin, 930 of 90. Been contacting her through his phone and showed up at her house a few days ago. Just wants to file a report. He's not there right now.
2: Alright, she wants to report this now?
0: Yes.
2: I have it.
0: Thank you.

0: Oscar 19.
1: Right.
0: I get you the 45 Townsend Street for a check on the welfare. Auburn Dialysis is calling, requesting we check on a Sean Cabot. He missed his appointments and hasn't called them.
1: Yeah, Sean was from the college a couple hours ago. I had just spoken with him. I'll go check on him. He might just overslept.
0: Three.

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1: I'll be west side crash car until 11.
0: Receive, have a good day.

0: 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She'll be right outside.
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1: I will be your east side 812 this morning.
2: Very safe. Good morning.
1: Good morning.
3: Are you all set?
4: 13, I'm all set.
3: Receive. Got it.
5: Sean's all set. Just overslept. Have a great day.
3: Receive. Thank you. Have a good one.

0: 4.
1: 4.
0: Can you and Sue head over to 11 Prospect Street for now and we'll hang up? We have 2 hang-up calls from there, no answer on call back, and there's nothing in MasterCard. Staying within 34 meters.
1: I got it. Still on the way.
0: Right.
1: 7, I'll be in 26, Foxtrot 163, good morning.
0: Good morning.

can you and I head over to 50 Water Street for the trespass? We have Daniel calling, says there's a homeless encampment in front of the restaurant here. This is an ongoing issue, and he said there's also one by the off-ramp close by this address as well.

0: 4.
1: Good.
0: Alright, everything seems calm here. Cleared up.

0: having the parties in front of 50 were removed. Where was the other one?
1: Seven, I have that. The other ones were the state property by the off-ramp. That's all they gave us.
0: I have it.

0: 7.
1: Yeah.
0: All parties were removed on both locations and cleared out.
1: Crazy.

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0: Nope, yeah, I will try this again tomorrow. It's not romper room. November 8th, I'm sorry, when you're ready.
1: Hi.
0: Morning, ma'am, Miss Rutherford. Could you just generate an I number for removing one disorderly mail and put in the category marks Joel Ramos, 318 of 85? That gentleman's been extracted from the property. We'll try this again tomorrow to see what he looks like.
1: I got it.
0: You just file it. If I haven't told you, have a great morning.
1: Great. You as well.

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1: 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Thank you.

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0: 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There's a bunch of, like, chairs set up and other stuff.
1: I can.

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0: 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We want this orderly. I'll let you know.
1: You all set?
0: I'm all set.

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0: 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You can clear it off. Go fine.
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0: 835 Main Street for a disorderly person. At the Family Dollar, employee Kelly calling, stating there's a Hispanic male in beige shorts, black pants, outside screaming, walking up to cars in the parking lot. She's scared to open the store at this time.
1: Sorry, I walked on you at the end of that. What was that for the description?
0: Hispanic male, beige shorts, black pants. And she's scared to open the store.
1: Racist.
0: Oscar 14 to assist.
2: 14 out of it.
0: Received.

0: 喂。
1: Yes, 5 miles from the station to the courthouse, 2 males, 28949, 28949, and good morning.
2: Good morning, it's 7:55.

0: wagon.
1: Okay.
0: It's in mileage at the courthouse from the station, 2 miles. 28950, 28950.
1: 756.

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And you can clear. She was advised to move along. 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

0: November 8th.
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0: Hello again, ma'am. Could I just trouble you to file a trespass removal for 44 Temple Street? That matter's been resolved, and you can just close it out. That gentleman's on his way, and he's been well informed.
1: I have it.

0: Southwest guys, you able to break away for the ADW on Maria?
1: Affirmative, you can clear this out. He was moved along.
0: I receive. It's 50 Maria Ave. It just came in. In the courtyard, Carolyn Y. states that Dorothy Williams is beating her in the head with keys. She's bleeding. Caller, I was just yelling racial slurs and not answering any questions. Christine, you want to put it that way as well?
2: I was just going to try and move on the way.
0: Thank you.
2: Albion 52, Romeo 211. What do they have going on, 50 Murray?
0: Great, Steve. It's going to be ADW. Female called in. Carolyn Dwyer states that Dorothy Williams is beating her in the head with keys, and she's bleeding.
2: Receive, I can point that way, though.
3: 41 car 61, I can point there as well.
1: One arrival, you want to try to get this way?
0: Great, people did.

0: 11.
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0: Alright, you can keep the EA rolling. You can slow down any car not on arrival. The other party went into her apartment. We're getting information from the victim right now. It looks like she has several lacerations to her face and a black eye.
2: Right.
1: Reese, if I have that. Any car not on arrival, Maria, slow it down. Any car not on arrival, slow it down.

0: 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I'm driving past 1 Pleasant Street. What are the cat comments?
1: Pleasant at mean, black male, brown shirt, black beanie, yelling and screaming.
0: Reese, I have eyes on him. He's all set for now. He's not screaming. He's just hanging out on the sidewalk. You can clear that out.
1: Received.

0: Sierra 6.
1: Sierra 6.
0: We monitoring Murray F.
1: That was the ABDW?
0: Yeah, some, just some lacerations to the face and a suspect from back in the apartment.
1: I guess.

0: Tuesday. Go ahead, Ted. Have we been able to make contact with the suspect? Hold on. We're going to go make contact with the suspect at the moment. 14. Just a heads up, it's going to be 30 Wellington Apartment, 7-Eleven.
1: Received, 30 Wellington, apartment 7-Eleven, for the female suspect, AWQ.

Attention all cars in the area of 205 Hope Ave for a speeding bolo. Black Toyota Mass Tag, Sierra, Lima, Tango, Lima 93, all over the road, driving last seen towards Auburn.

0: đây. Can you and 7 start over to 45 Cambridge Street for the accident with injuries? We're getting multiple calls. We don't have any comments yet. I thought.
1: Time is that, Mike?
0: Affirmative.
1: Alright, so Victor 262, I just doing that, I'm going to take my units off.
0: Good morning, I have a 7, you can back off.
2: 7 a.m.

0: 10 and 9, just be advised, it's going to be a Corolla and a Honda, unknown injuries at this time.
1: Traffic 24, did you say accident with injury?
0: Affirmative, it came in at 485 Cambridge Street, they're actually telling us now it's a shoulder injury.
1: Alright, I'm the crash car, I'll head that way.
0: I got it, I'll put you on it. 10, anyone just head that way for traffic?
1: 2.
0: Go ahead.
1: You put me out behind the hub, just got flagged down, my mail, supposedly you got assaulted. I'm right in Franklin and Harding Street.
0: Behind Franklin at Harding Street.
1: Affirmative.
2: 7, all head down.
0: Right.
1: It's right, 13, can you come back over here?
3: It's not going to be here.
4: 16, did you say it's not going to be here? Because we have eyes on her.
3: It's not going to be here.
4: We have it.
5: I'll be in front of you.
6: This is G15. Good morning.
1: Can you say any AD smell is bleeding from the mouth?
0: Crazy.
1: Traffic 16.
7: You want to expect Dorothy Williams losing this address. However, we just want to confirm the apartment number. We're getting two mixed addresses. I just want to make sure we get the right apartment number.

0: do what you ask, is that okay?
1: With you, thank you.
2: Oscar 12, do you have an approximate date of birth, age?
3: Because she might have been 60 years old, around there.
2: Proceed.

0: Oscar 12. I have a Dorothy Williams, 1110 of 63. She lives, or sorry, 1210 of 63. She lives at 21 Dillon Street, apartment 1107. She has no history at this address, though.
1: I'm sorry, I was in the elevator. I mishandled that.
0: Nope, no history at this address.
1: Appreciate it.

0: No, they get a tow when you're ready.
1: Yeah. Yeah, with it.
0: Give me a red Toyota Corolla, Mass Reg, 6 Juliet, Foxtrot, Golf, 9-2, heavy front end damage, the left tires pushed in.
1: Crazy.
0: Thank you.

0: I got another throw. It's going to be a Mazda CX-5, Mass Rich 6, Lima Pop'em Mike 6-7, airbag deployment, front end damage.
1: All right, guys.

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1: Good.
0: I'll be driving by Brussels Street from the store. Just to say a little
1: Receive.

0: 12 to 11. Negative contact on the third floor.
1: I got it. We still have no movement coming from inside the apartment. We had someone yelling in the stairwell, but they went into one of the other apartments in a different corridor.
0: Inside the stairwell?
1: Yeah, a few minutes ago there was someone yelling out there, but they went into a different corridor and into one of the apartments. We're not sure which one, or if it was even the suspect.
0: Let me see.

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1: Over.
0: Randy, that address is 30 Wellington Street, apartment 711.
1: Reese, yeah, so she's not opening the door if she's in there.
0: Okay. If you guys are up there now, I'll be right up.
1: Traffic 6 p.m. on Cambridge Street. I'm going to relieve one of these operation guys.
2: Thank you.
3: Thank you.
0: Go ahead.
3: All right, I spoke to the male on Pleasant. You can clear that. He's not doing anything right now.
0: Richie.
4: Someone.
2: Go ahead.
4: Sir, I have a call here for animal control for 18 Ebenezer Street for a large dog in the caller's front yard. Do you want me to call animal control or have an officer check it out first?
2: No, just send a root car first, make sure to see if it's still there.
4: I have it, 6.
0: And they'll be all set with me down here. I'll be code 5. Proceed.
2: 17, same traffic.
5: Sure. 881, Charlie 2-1, Smith, good morning.
4: Good morning.
6: One, the wheel roster change. I'll be in cruiser 35, Romeo 220. Good morning.
4: Good morning.

0: 10.
1: If you could please expedite the toes, we're in a pretty bad spot here, and also, we know what the ambulance is coming for, gentlemen.
0: I believe fire notified EMS already for the ambulance, but I'll expedite those toes right now.

0: 10, Jurensis is on the way. They should be there momentarily.
1: Have it. Thank you.
0: Cool.
2: Go ahead.
3: I spoke to some employees, one of them cleaning after they shut her off, so you can clear this out. No problem.
2: Receive. Oscar 15, I have another one for you.
3: Go ahead.
2: 17 Fernand Street for a 911 hang up. We had two calls with a hang up. Sounded like a young child playing with phone screen advised. Hanging at 17 Fernand within a 28-meter radius. Oscar 13.
4: Right.
2: Are you available to assist 15 at Fernand Street, or are you tied up?
4: Yep, on my way.
2: Receive.
1: 17.
2: Go ahead.
1: You call me code 4 for a few.
2: Receive.
1: Sounds 12.
0: I got it.

0: 14 to Sierra 6. The fan low. Going for the suspect.
1: You were breaking up, Joe Beth. What'd you say?
0: We're going to be checking apartment 701 for the suspect. We had some movement over here earlier, and the witness just confirmed that the friend lives in apartment 701.
1: Okay, I get it.
2: Well, I'm up there as well.

0: It was the neighbor's stock. He got the stock back. Fair enough.
1: I got it.

0: Downtown 13th.
1: Okay.
0: All right, you can back off the EA. Actually, disregard. I think I see him pulling up. I'll back him off myself. Sorry.
1: No worries, I have it.

0: two.
1: Right.
0: That male got checked out by the EA, and he refused to go to the hospital. I'm going to be doing a report, you can clear. So far.
1: Very soon.
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1: It is 71875, 71875.
0: Thank you.
1: You're welcome.

0: 26. Go ahead. Unless there's more information, you can clear out that emergency call.
1: Appreciate it.

0: Oscar 180. 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Can I get an ambulance for a male high blood sugar? Almost passed out.
1: Okay, and I'll start one up there.
0: Thank you, and we don't need fire.

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0: We rang the doorbell knock on the door multiple times, there's no answer. No one's flying us down there, it's quiet. And clear, so.
1: Received.

0: Music. Good. I have a possible phone number for the suspect on Maria. If you mind giving it a call, see if she'll tell you where she is. Step out and speak to police. Ready whenever. 774-441-2620.
1: Received. I'll give her a call.
2: Tango 12.
1: Received.
3: One.
4: Go ahead.
3: I just got flagged down. Can you put me out in front of 110 Summer Street?
4: We received you outside.
3: Yes, I should be outside.
4: All right, I got it.

0: Traffic kind of clear, that's up.
1: Received.
0: I don't know if you heard it, but he was calling.
2: I have that.

0: can you and Six head over to 84 Southwest Cutoff for a check on the welfare for a caller reporting a white female in jeans and a tank top assembling, looking incoherent?
1: There we go.

0: All right, negative contact in the apartment 701. I'm going to be doing a report on this and taking out a warrant. We also will be following back up later on to that to see if we can meet Williams. But for now, we're going to clear this up with five. The official manifestation, so feel up for this.
1: Receive. CR6. Go ahead. Called that number a couple of times, no answer. It's up to Spanish voicemail and what sounds like Joel Ramirez as the name.
2: I got it. Thanks for trying.
1: No problem.
3: You said 2377?
4: 02377, yep.
3: Alright, never
4: mind. Her address is 32 Irving Street, apartment 7.
3: Right.

0: One.
1: Go ahead.
0: Is it an abuse prevention order?
1: I don't know, pal. Affirmative.
0: It's showing on curve.
1: Okay, I have that. Is it possible if Route 16 could go over there and serve her? She might be there.
0: I can put in a call. I'll have the website go check it out.
1: I have that. Thank you.
0: You're welcome.
2: Traffic 16, I'm clear of that.
0: Great.
2: Vehicle flat.
0: Hey. Ken, I got a call for you when you're ready. I'll have you head over to 26 Milbury Street first for a disorderly. Got an electric case for a homeless male and female. The male's yelling at the female. They want them removed from the property. Can you assist you still in the next step?
2: Not all, Tristan.
0: Where is it?

0: see.
1: Good.
0: I'll be on MASH-TAG 4, Hotel Lima, November 8-8. Exeter, just in from Cambridge.
1: Received.
0: Well set.

0: All right, get quote is 160. She was advised, and I'll be go fast.
1: Virgin.
2: All right, this group's gathering their belongings. They're going to be clearing out of here. You can clear this out, and you can put me out on standby. On La Martine Street with a male laid out in a wheelchair. I'm just outside the Dunkin' Donuts here.
1: Gracie, do you want me to turn EMS?
2: Stand by when I let you know.
1: I got you.

0: We checked the area. Nothing going. I spoke to WEMS. I don't know. They're just back. They were down here, too. They didn't see anything out there. We cleared up.
1: I got it.
0: Ken, that was actually a female in a wheelchair. She was just taking a nap. Woke up, and she's wheeling along. Cleared up.
1: Where is it?

0: Traffic 16, clear that stop. Written warning. The infraction happened at Freeland at Cambridge.
1: Received.

0: 12.
1: Good. Hey, can you show me at 10 King Street Service a rat for the pension order? Docket number 2662 Romeo Oscar, 1155. All set.
2: Chief,

0: 12, you're at 19th Street, correct?
1: Yes, sir.
0: Proceed. Oscar 16, did you call up?
2: Yes, 405.
0: Proceed. Do you have your folder with you?
2: Of course.
0: Tavana Stewart, or Tavana Stewart at 13th Department 7.
2: All right, stand by.
1: Six, I'm getting flagged down at the RMV. The other stuff was cut off one of the...
0: Proceed.

0: All right, stand by.
1: Six, I'm getting flagged down at the RMV. Down at Southwest Cutoff, one of the WRTA bus drivers has someone sleeping on the bus, not waking up. Just send me a few more questions.
2: All right, I got that. Eight.
3: Yeah, come on. Back this way. Turn around.
4: Downtown 13, were you sending somebody over to the bus hub?
1: Six, negative. It's just a bus at the DMV, or the RMV, rather.
4: Ah, okay.
1: Sorry. No worries, Chris. I appreciate it.

0: 8, hold one more on the patch.
1: Go ahead, Steve.
0: Sir, by chance, do you have any fluent Portuguese-speaking officers working today?
1: Yeah, I'll check on it. Where do you need them?
0: 290 West at the 27.8 mile marker for assisting Cruiser 1471.
2: Oscar 15 actually disregard response, but he wants to cancel. Sorry about that.
1: No problem, we'll be cool for it.

Worcester State. State tongue. Is that going to be in the Northborough area?

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1: Mel's being transported to Memorial. Thanks for your help.
0: Really? You're welcome. Do any Portuguese speaking officers on one?
2: 4-1 on these.
0: 4, stand by 1 second. 0-1.
1: Go ahead.
0: Sir, we have state police asking if we can have a Portuguese-speaking officer head to 290 westbound in the Northborough area for an assessment.

0: You can check in our van, but I don't think we have anyone that speaks Portuguese working today.
1: Sorry, that's before you.
0: Is that you just asked?
1: Yes, I speak Portuguese.
0: Just ask if we can get a phone number and we can have it, our officers speak it. Get their location.
2: All right, I have it. I'll get a phone number for him.
1: Six,
2: go ahead.
3: You can clear that one out with a report. That gentleman's on his way. He did not pay. He is actually called up to death. He got hard-camped.
2: It's going to be for 11 Norfolk Street for the hit and run. Spanish-speaking only female, Jennifer. Needs to report her Honda Civic and Toyota Corolla were hit some time last night.
3: Okay, do we happen to have a Spanish-speaking officer's code 5 right now?
4: Oscar 10, I speak Spanish. Alex, I'll meet you there. I just got to get gas. My cruise is on E.
3: Bye, brother. Thank you. I appreciate it.
2: Channel, put you on it.

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1: Good.
0: Can you put me out at 83 Canterbury Street, apartment 1, attempting to serve a harassment order? I'm all set.
1: Received.

0: Oscar 12.
1: What?
0: 26 Dale Street, apartment 3R for a runaway juvenile. Speak to Tiana Walker. She wants to report her son, Sean Cole, date of birth 5/18/12, ran away last night. Last seen wearing gray shorts and slides, also has dreads and wearing a head wrap.
1: 12 hours.
0: Cole. Proceed.
2: 61 on a row.
0: Proceed. Oscar 13.
3: Okay.
0: Can you assist with 12 at Dale Street?
3: I have it.

0: So go ahead.
1: Can you and one head over to 324 Park Street for the commercial alarm? At Guaranteed Management, demo room door, no responder.
0: Two on the way.
2: One on one.

0: 4, I'm going to see westbound to 90, 29-4.
1: Course, go with that one more time.
0: Westbound to 90, mile marker 29-4. I'm going to see.
1: Where is it?

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1: Go ahead.
0: Locked building, couldn't get in, knocked on the window, pushed the one doorbell that was there. No contact, clear it up.
1: Received.
2: Alright, I spoke with the resident here. He said she no longer lives here. I'll be returning it to court with no service. Cool effect.
1: Received.
0: 16, I'm going to go to 1 real quick.
1: Received.
0: 16, out to 1.
3: One, are you calling?
0: Yeah, this is Will. There was no service on that order. Unable to make contact.
3: Oh, I have it. I appreciate it.
0: Take me back, I thought.

0: Good. What do we have at 30 Wellington?
1: Good.
0: You show me code 4.
1: Bruce's.
0: As well.
2: Proceed. 06. Just be advised, Norbert Williams called in. 12 and 13 are going to speak with at Wellington Street.
0: I have it, thank you.

0: Hello.
1: Good.
0: I'm just gonna swing with 30 Wellington also. If they don't need me, they can back me up.
1: Appreciate it.

0: Good.
1: Can we give Dorothy a call to meet us in the lobby or outside in the courtyard? Just the radios don't work well inside that building.
0: Received.

0: Oscar 12, just so you know, she did say she's outside right now.
1: Cool, we'll attempt to locate her. We don't see her out here.
0: Receive, we'll give her a call.
2: Randy, I think she's dragging her tongue. She's behind the building.
1: Cool, we're here.
2: I get it.

0: Can you head over to 270 Centerland Road, apartment 22, for a restraining order violation? Kimberly's calling, wants to report phone calls and texts from a young Carlos Medina. And the caller has a 209A against him. It was served on 5/5/26 and doesn't expire until next year.
1: Yeah, I got it. He's got like three warrants out for him already. They're on the front door.
0: All right, I got it.

0: November
1: 6. Okay. Can you put me out at the check depot on Madison Street with one motorcycle? I'll be all set. There's no plate on it.
2: Bruce, did you all set?
1: Yes, ma'am.

0: November 6th. I'll take a wagon one mail. Also send me a tow, please.
1: All right, good. You want another car?
0: No, ma'am. I am all set.
1: Oh.
0: All
1: right, I guess. Is the wagon on Long Wagon?
2: Yeah, where is he?
1: 166 Madison Street, Chef Depot.
3: Share one. Who's asking for a wagon?
1: November 6th.
3: He's with someone, right?
0: They're on the corner. I'll be over there with him.
4: I want that guy.

0: November 6th, it's Amy Dorenzo's for that show.
1: Hi there, thank you.
0: You're welcome.
1: Can I send the end number, please?
0: 3719027 1902.
2: November 2, you can put me out with him.

0: This is the wagon, please.
1: Get on two.

0: wagon, when you're done with the other pickup, 30 Wellington Street. For a female.
1: Thanks.
0: Wagon is for a female as well.
1: Thank you.
2: Sorry. Take those out of me. Get back to work, sir.
3: Right.

0: 12, if you haven't already, this item is going to be tied to that early call at 5 Mary.
1: Receive, that's all set.
0: That I number for this incident.
1: Receive, do you need the number?
0: The 71868.
1: Yes, sir.

0: Yeah, taking it. Sorry, picking this individual up on. The NERC team arrest. I'm picking them up. Star mileage is 28956. Head over to 30 Wellington Street with them. One meal.
1: Very good, 948.
0: Two.
1: Go ahead.
0: Yeah, open for business. You can clear it out. Come back.
1: Bruce.

0: 7. Can you head over to 116 Water Street for the disorderly? At the Summit Lounge, Kyle Moon's calling. See if the male he got into a confrontation with on last Friday is sitting out front of his business. The male actually just left in a black Chevy Malibu. He still wants to make a report.
1: Got it.

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1: Name the mileage at Wellington is 28957, 28957. I'll give you a time when I leave with the email also. 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
2: The male has four active warrants in progress. PD has already been notified a couple times. He cleared out how he had a wellness.
1: Receive. Speak to Judy LeBlanc. She needs a report. She was scammed out of $1,000.
0: I have it.

0: good.
1: All right, wagon has that thing go. We're going to go over four left.
0: Receive.
1: You can show me code 5 heading to Dale Street.
0: Receive.
1: Roger 8.
0: 8.
2: Hey, can you show me the motor vehicle stop? It's going to be a white Jeep Grand Cherokee, Mass Reg, Mike Alpha 626, November.

0: Oscar 13.
1: About me going on the border vehicle stop.
0: Reese.
2: Disregard that. That's the recruits they called out on the wrong channel.
0: Reese. Oscar 11 to assist.
3: I got it.
0: Receive. Go ahead.
4: Master 210, another unit to assist 12. I just got here from Dale Street with him and clearing to go to Webster.
5: 14, I can head that way with 12.
0: Receive.
1: Yeah, I should be all set with the runaway juvenile.
0: Stand by.

0: Yeah, well, that's a negative. Nothing that you should be worried about, and the mail's not even there. 14, disregard.
1: 14, I don't have that. Did you say that mail's still inside of Barrows?
0: Yeah, that's affirmative. Want to head that way?
1: Yeah, I can point that way. I'm right around the corner.
0: Reese. That's the thing you showed me when.
2: Received.

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0: And in mileage with that one male, one female, Wellington. 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
1: 10-02.
2: Hey, so you're Maury Ever. Do you want to aggregate AMB or AMB and I over? Elder. Got it.

0: Antonio, man.
1: Right.
2: Ten.
0: Set with the NRC units. I see the call about the struggle, brother, at the docks. I'll field ahead.

0: How long does this last?
1: Go ahead.
0: Do we have a female officer that can assist us with a booking?
1: I don't. Yeah, West Side might.
0: I'm sorry, what was that?
1: I said I don't. The West Side might.
0: Thank you.

0: to assist the with us booking?
1: Can I have it?
2: Thank you. Tower 18 heading in.
0: Thank you.

0: 9.
1: Check the welfare, 121 Sterling Street. Fowler says there's a 6-year-old male sitting on her front porch, only wearing a diaper and has a cell phone.
0: We'll be clearing here with a report on it there.
1: 3C5, just your guess.

0: I've given numerous calls to the caller here, and I've knocked on the door, and I'm not getting any answer. You guys want to try dialing?
1: Okay, I'll give it a call.
0: It's going to be for 26 Dale.
1: Thank you.

0: like, I have a name for you when you're ready.
1: Huh?
0: Sorry, Kevin. Last name Lavacio, L-A-C-A-C-I-O. Silver, 923-1975. He was dressed up in this location, and there were no threats made. You can go clear. Thank you.
1: I got that page.
2: Well, I'm going to be clearing.
1: I got it.
3: Four. Four, I got it.

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1: Yeah.
0: I got the incident number.
1: 71904. 71904.
0: Have a thank you.

0: Guys?
1: 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Clear up.
0: Racing. What district?
2: We're code 5.

0: person. 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
1: Did you say Yale Street? I'm sorry.
0: Yale Street at Main Street.

0: Free by Elm Park by J. Class. Male and female. 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I guess somebody witnessed the male hitting the female as wanted to check on her.
1: Got it.
0: 17.
2: So, yeah,

0: 9.
1: You give 774-303-2162 a call, please. Allegedly the mother of this juvenile here.
0: Seven four three zero three six two nine four.
1: 303-2162.
0: Great.

0: and crash report on file, and hit run report on file. You can clear now.
1: Racing. 9-11.
2: November 6th, Wagon has that mail. Everyone says that's how we'll be doing a report.
1: Racing.

0: Strange meeting from in the area 156 North Street. Is there a better description or location?
1: No, all they said was under a tree by safe glass. And they were both black male, black female, dark clothes.

0: 10.
1: 10.
0: All right, Struggle Brother was DOA. Manager said that he shows up here and leaves before we get here because he antagonizes them due to their ongoing case that they have going on. So I told him to go to the courthouse and get a restraining no contact order. We're doing a quick report and clear it out. I'll head over to Sterling Street to those units.
1: Great to see you.

0: Austin, if you could just please add Franklin, last name Oscar, Foxtrot, Foxtrot, Oscar Romeo, date of birth 4/13 of 87 to the comments, please. That's our guy's real name.
1: Let me see.

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1: Good.
0: 11, I have a call here for a restraining order violation that occurred at 18 Boys and Girls Club Way, but the call is now over at 161 West Mountain, apartment 416, Maria Rivera. Just calling about her ex-boyfriend, Omar Lamaz, violating the restraining order against him. I guess he tried to break into her home last night.
1: Received. Do you even give her a call back and get the proper spelling for his name and date of birth? From what I have, he does not have first. She doesn't restrain any water showing him seizures.
0: Okay, stand by.

0: 是。
1: 看。
0: 你那么要求买车就是，把这个送让你带回来，对了。
1: 快行。

0: Good. And so it's not even close to what was on here. It's Onar Yirmala's, and I'm not showing anything with that name either.
1: Alright, I think I just found him. Bye-bye.

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There's nothing in his MasterCard and nothing on TV just showing that there is a restraining order. She's on the phone. We can find out there. There's not even an order in place. Sure, I'll give her a call.

0: 11. 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There's no restraining order. She doesn't have paperwork. She just wanted to talk to an officer because while she was sleeping, he climbed in through a window. She said they've broken up, and she just wants info on how to get it to order.
1: Received. We want to run it by an official. One can take care of that.
0: Yep, she's going to ask.
2: One.
0: I got it, thank you.

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0: Wagon.
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0: Oscar 1.
1: One, go ahead.
0: Yeah, I got a call from the West Side Sergeant. It was originally 18 Boys and Girls Clubway. The caller, Maria Rivera, is at 161 West Mountain Street, apartment 416. Looking for information on getting a restraining order against her ex-boyfriend.
1: I'm on it. Ten. All right, family just moved here. That child's on the spectrum. We spoke to them. They have a plan in place. Everyone's safe and secure. Are you clear now?
0: Another one for you, 534 Cambridge Street. Speak to Sandra about someone stealing her clothes.
1: Hi.
2: Alright, I have a 14 foot.
3: Nathan, Uncle 5.
4: Gracie.

0: I see. 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He's just getting fuel to put in the car, and then we'll go from there.
1: Okay, receive.

0: Downtown 4. Hey, we just got a kiosk purchase. Female needs a EA on the platform. We're going to walk up there. Ready to pick that one this way, please.
1: Greasy.
0: Thank you.

0: 11. 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I'm all set.
1: Thank you.

0: ですね。
1: As folks that you know, she could provide medical attention multiple times. They don't stay with us. She's just going to order herself something and get something to drink. So she's all set. She's close up.
2: Thank you.

0: Yeah, I'm down there. Can you just tell EA we are players on the platform? Here.
1: Received.

0: 说。Sorry, I'm on the west side. I'll switch over. Sorry.
1: All right, no problem.
0: Four. Can you just generate me an I number? It's going to be in regards to the crash that I had this morning at the Four Corners, and I'm going to be out at 4 Mount Pleasant Street, Apartment 1. And then we have someone that speaks Spanish that could come assist me real quick.
2: Spanish-speaking officer that can assist Traffic 24.
0: I'm right off of Benefit Street, Mount Pleasant.
3: Oh, wow, I'm literally right down the street from there. I'll be right there.
0: Perfect, thank you.
4: Thank you. Patient equally, we're able to push in to the gas station parking lot. Clear.
2: I got it.

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1: Downtown 13.
0: Hey, with Worcester Fires here. Just if you could give me a heads up, I think they may be trying to go in by the Shrewsbury Street entrance. It's going to be easier if they come into Union Station and take the new tunnel here to get up to the platform where we're at. Save them a trip.
1: Receive.

0: Ben.
1: I spoke with the caller and staff here. This matter is going to be handled internally. You can call her 160 and clear it out. 45.
2: 36.

0: traffic 24.
1: Okay.
0: All right, the male operator from this morning was cited. We will both be clear.
1: Gracie.
2: Can you just put me at the Flint Pond boat ramp? And I'll let you know when I clear.
3: Gracie.

377 Plantation Street commercial alarm for the Worcester Annex Community Maintenance Door. Got it. Three.

0: 14. Can you head over to the Park Ave, 409-711. Employees calling. I guess there was a male that shoplifted on Sunday here in Eastback. Hispanic male, around 25, red shirt, maroon pants.
1: How's that?
0: 15.
1: 15, I guess. Racing.

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0: for them. 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Allegedly, he's at the Gulf at 640 Park Ave. Told myself 50, you're not going to be heading that way.
1: Where is he?

0: 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They got an open door.
1: Receive.

0: 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So shoplifter, need assistance.
1: Two underwear.
0: Five to assist two.
1: Five and a half.

0: 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Greyhounds calling. They have a Hispanic male 40s blue shirt blocking the bus so they can't leave.
1: All right, we'll take care.

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0: You head over to 306 Main Street. Just about to call here. Beacon Bank. Speak to Mimosa, the manager here. So this morning a female called him asking what time they opened. She was asking suspicious questions regarding they should be careful, there could be a robbery here today. She just wants to make a report.
1: Got it.

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1: I'm going to call this again. They don't have a responsible party.
0: Okay. 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

0: Three. 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Alex is calling from the Cape. Said his 80-year-old mother's here and keeps pressing her emergency button. He doesn't know what's going on. He can remotely open the back door when you get there.
1: How long?
0: Four.
1: We got it.

0: One. 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
1: Go ahead.
0: All right, I have PC for Onur. I spell O-N-U-R. Last name is spelled Y-O-R-U-L-M-A-V. Date of birth 1/13/1999. I have PC for Andy Sally Delpho and then D Sally Sandy. His last address is 68 Fair Long Ave in Selfridge, Mass. If you want to notify Selfridge PD. And I'll be doing a report and checking out charges.
1: Great.

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1: 2.
0: Delphi Noble's trespass and advice not to come back. I'm going to be doing a report and you can clear.
1: Let me see.

1. Got a fraud call, 86 Randall Street. Speak to Eric, wants to report bank fraud. And we called Saltbridge to have him go check the address.

0: 3. 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It'll be close by.
1: 3.

0: 4. Hit and run for 67 Eastern Ave. The call is at 22 Mount Carmel Way, apartment 566. Christina needs to report that her vehicle was hit and she has a possible suspect. Please. Go.
1: Passerby calling, you see a white male in a gray-brown t-shirt and khaki pants sitting at a picnic table next to the tennis court. Seems to be altered and hunched over. He wants to check on.
2: Eighteen
1: for commercial alarm, 299 Highland at Torrey, general alarm.
2: I have it. 17 moving.

0: one.
1: What?
0: They want to know if we'll go get him if he's there.

0: Yeah, no.
1: Got it.
0: Alright, the issue with the driver is refusing to live on the bus. You contacted by Greyhound. You want something out in Boston, so you can quit it out.
1: Please.

0: Sí. 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Maybe just, more like weird questions. I'll be doing a report. I'll head to the door with those units and help them check the building.
1: Right. Hey, team, we just pulled up.
2: Hey. 17-18. I'm just going to check this delivery vehicle in the back.
1: All right.

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1: 1151.

0: CP. Did it say which alarm is coming from?
1: Negative, just a general.
2: November 8th.
3: Coming out of the rear of 44 Temple Street for a possible overdose. A woman slumped over. I have no idea if she's breathing. I'll let you know momentarily. I'll be all set with EA. Let them know in the back of the record is a white box truck, and she's slumped somewhere underneath that in the bushes.
2: Racing.
4: Seven, I'll head down.
2: Racing.

0: 14.
1: 14.
0: 14 with Fire and EA, 74 Beaverbrook Parkway. Supposed to be a silver gray Nissan Rogue here. It's been here since yesterday afternoon with someone inside. Looks like the male's been responsive. There's a blanket over him.
1: Then I'll go check it out. I have 50 with me.
0: Receive.
2: November 8th.
3: November 8th.
2: The woman is actually awakened. She does not need Narcan or medical attention. I'm going to extract her from this property, and I'll give you her name for the CAD remarks in 1 second. First name, Salgado, S-A-L-G-A-D-O. What's your last name? Well, I know, but it's not a difficult question when I ask you your name. What is it? Francis Salgado? F-R-A-N-C-E-S Salgado. This was your birthday. '87. Okay, thank you.
3: Mail was moved along. You can clear this out. We'll be cold shop.
0: Thank you.
2: Wagging. Same ending mileage.
3: 11:55.

0: Just don't take it personally. Just an eye number. Sorry about that. November 8th?
1: 71949.
0: No, I was just telling her not to take it personal. Just an eye number. Then you can clear it out, and I thank you.
1: Peace.
2: Thirteen for check on the welfare. 44 El State Drive, apartment 1. Callers from calling from across the street at 45. These this apartment, they can hear a lot of screaming and yelling.
3: Hello. Hello, Abbott.

0: Can you take a ride over to 32 Bailey? You're going to call about an animal complaint. They said a dog has been left outside here for hours and it's yelping. Can you just see if it's still out there and can try to call animal control for the sergeant if it's there?
1: Crazy.

0: Sierra 6.
1: Go ahead.
0: Such, I don't know if you heard that transmission. Just got a call about a dog that's been left outside for several hours yelping. If 11 locates the dog, can we call animal control?
1: Yep, we can try and make sure there's not a homeowner home first.
0: Thank you. Fire's reporting them for sleeping.
1: Yeah, we just cleared in and said, I'm gonna actually head over to my call.

0: 13, picture me around 3. What caller? Somebody across the street?
1: 45 is calling in.
0: Four three.

0: 14. You could clear that up. We're going to, that man was also, he was just taking a nap. He had a long drive last night. Go for it.
1: Repeat.

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1: Thank you.

0: 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So what department is it?
1: All I have is a Farming One listed.

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1: I gotta think.

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1: 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I'll get back to you once I'm done here with this call.

0: Can I get a capsule of choice of 45 Altana for a female?
1: Thank you.
0: Four. I called working on some footage. You can leave it open for now. I'll be court five.

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1: You're welcome。

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1: For Salvage Beat, is he in their custody at their station, or right now?
0: They called, so they had him in custody. I'm not sure if they're at the station yet.
2: I see. I want to have that one. Can you just give them a call back when he's already been booked through them? I'm sure they've got the same process we do. They can give us a call back, and when he's ready for pickup, we'll arrange transit.

0: 9. Echo Alpha 90, Quint Sigma Manav, supposed to be at a mill, hunched over on the sidewalk.
1: I have it.
0: Eight.

0: 我This is Lily, 73 Gage Street. Christian Collins says his ex, Aurelius, is out front in a tan Subaru with the kids, and he wants her moved out.
1: We got it.
2: He has a mother on the phone, but he said the mother's not there and they're home by themselves. You can just check on them.
1: Five.
2: 17.
1: No, you have it.
0: Alright. Southbridge said that he's good to go now.
1: Okay, thank you. I'll get back to you in a few minutes, let you know who's heading out.
0: Racy.

0: All right, send me a verbal domestic. I'll type this out a short report. And one of those parties left with me. So I can clear that.
1: Thank you.
2: Check there, so we're not losing everyone. Oscar 1 and Oscar 10 are going to be making that trip, with Oscar 10 utilizing his cruiser.
3: Racing.

0: 9.
1: Right, you can clear it out. It's over 1 mil in the area. He said he's fine. Doesn't need any assistance.
0: Receive.

Call 5. 5. Could you just punch up an I number for motor vehicle parked on the sidewalk or I had it removed?

0: 7.
1: 7.
0: 119 Providence, what's the rehab? Need a report, but two roommates had assaulted each other on the third floor.
1: I have

0: Same thing every time we call. 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

0: November 11th.
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0: Could you put me out at the Flint Pond boat ramp in Shrewsbury, please? I think they are just using whatever Sunderland address is close.
1: Receipt.
0: Thank you.
1: Welcome.

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0: Can you show myself and Romeo 220 heading down to Southbridge PD to pick up that arrest, please?
1: 3-2.

0: Sierra 6. Good. So they're going to call here. It occurred at 3 May Street, 3 May, for Route 13. Callers over in Route 4's area on Everett Gaylord wants to report his car was hit yesterday by a yellow cab and they took off. You want 13 to go over or you want me to transfer it to the east side?
1: If there's no suspect info, the east side can handle it.
0: Receive. Other than a yellow cab, that's all I have in the call.
1: Okay, Route 4 can handle it.
0: Receive, thank you.
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3: Golf 240, I'm working Walmart, I'll take care of it.
2: Receive, 9 disregard.
0: I have that, thank you, sir.
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3: I got it, thank you.
2: Well.
1: 4.
2: 4.
1: I spoke to the little parties, they're going to have to arrange this argument about clothes for their kid. All set.
2: Racing.

0: 4.
1: 4. From the west side, acting hit and run, heard 3 May Street. Call is at 8, Everett Gaylord. Casey, her Honda Civic, was hit by a yellow cab and took off yesterday.
0: Good.

0: Oscar 15.
1: This ain't going.
0: It's an ADW out of progress for 1238 Main Street. You're going to speak to the caller, Bob Eckel at 76 Crest Circle. Just to report he had an altercation with another driver earlier. The driver threw a battery at him and hit him and just took off unknown direction of travel. The caller that threw the battery at him was in a business truck, Mass Reg, X-ray 24461.
2: Nine.
1: Good.
2: Check the welfare. 12 Wait Street for the male rolling around on the ground.
1: There you go. Walmart. Are you calling back? I'm not seeing any accident. There's 500 cars in this lot. I'm trying to locate them.

0: 7.
1: They just needed the EI number. I'll be close up.
0: Racing.

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1: You can clear it. That meal is all set. 9 medical.
0: Receipt.

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1: Delta 10.
0: Hey, good afternoon, Mike. Can you pull me out of DCF East, 151 West Boylston Drive, till 1700, please?
1: Great,

0: Gulf 240.
1: Gulf 240, go ahead.
0: He's calling back again. He keeps saying that he's at the grocery side entrance.
1: I have it. I have no way. Thank you.

0: Oscar 19. Jamesbury Drive for a commercial alarm. Is that the Bethesda 0, just a general motion alarm?
1: I have it.
0: Oscar 20 to assist.
2: 20 out of it.

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1: Thank you.
0: You guys can back off James Murray. It's going to be a cancel.
1: Okay.
0: Oscar 20, you copy?
2: Yeah, I have it. Can you please punch me up center numbers for a check of the Rockland Trust Plaza, and you can find one, please?
0: Pretty sweet.

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1: 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I'll be sizing up a short 14 clear.
0: Proceed. Walmart. All right, I'm standing right in front of the grocery entrance. Nobody's flagging me down.
2: Stand by, you might be on the phone again.

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1: Four.
0: Just do have it. I contacted the cab company, a locator driver. He's going to meet me here at the 5-4.
1: Gracie. Walmart, now he's calling to cancel.
2: I have that, sir. I'll be clear. Thank you.

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0: 3.
1: Sure.
0: 529 Lincoln Street Target for another shoplifter that they have in custody, 40-year-old male. Five, what's this?
1: Five, I have it. I'm actually in the closet now.
0: Received.

0: Foamy Village detailing. Domestic, 30 Everett Gaylord, apartment number 9. Got a Benjamin 14 calling, and he's babysitting his 1-year-old brother, and his 19-year-old brother just came in, punched him in the face, and he's in his mother's room.
1: Alright, calling him on, just speaking of a regular accident, and I'll head over.
0: Assist 4 at 30 Everett Gaylord.
2: Thank you.

0: November 4.
1: November 4.
2: Is on the phone with someone for a person passed out in Kelly Square?
1: Yeah, affirmative.
2: It's Dallas. He was sleeping. They gave him some water. He's fine.
1: Racy, thanks.

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1: 719-77, 71977.

0: Can I get the animal, please?
1: Seven one nine seven nine seven one nine seven nine.

0: Sector 13. Nineteen Oliver Street for assistance citizen. Ian is calling from Boston. He states he'd like someone to check his house. He says his electronics are locking and unlocking, and he would like someone to check it out. It's his electronic locks for his house, sir.
1: Okay,
0: Oscar 14 to assist.
2: 11, I'm with her.
0: Received.

0: I get that wagon.
1: Receive. Wagon on wagon.
2: Good.
1: 529 Lincoln, the target.

0: Yeah, I'm not sure who he told me that, but he called me on it, so I'll see what we can do.
1: Reese, it should be Apple with that anyway.
2: Hey, I'm back in manhandle this thing into the back of the vehicle, but...
1: No injuries? In front of the Gala Foods, two-vehicle accident, Hyundai Elantra versus GMC truck. No injury, no tow. 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

Tesla song Polo and PD for a great Toyota Camry, New Hampshire plates 35113 19. The female Jamie Dixon won 23 of 61, made Q5 statements, and got a ride to Worcester area from this vehicle. If located, check on our welfare.

0: Alright, we checked the area. We spoke with somebody living in apartment 1. She did come through the front door. I'm not sure the homeowner wants us to do with this. She lives here. Her name is in the mailbox and everything.
1: Receive, I have it. Alright, receive. She's gonna call her Ian.
0: Negative. Does the homeowner want her to give him a call?
1: I'm not sure. He's just asking us to check his house to make sure no one's breaking in. No apartment number listed, but I can ask him.
0: Give him a call back and let him know that the owner, the tenant from apartment 1 just entered through the front door. And give us something that is along with here. Thank you.
1: Absolutely, we'll do.
2: Pulling out.
1: Breathe.

0: Scott.
1: Myself, Romeo 220, back at the station with that mail. Bring him to the cell room now.
0: Great seat.

0: 13.
1: Go ahead.
0: Yeah, everything's all set. That was Ian's girlfriend. They own the house together. And he wasn't able to talk to her on the phone until, I think, just after we talked to her.
2: So it's clear.
0: Reese.

Oscar 20. 20. At the Shaw's on 14 West Wilson Street, can you just check on a gray Toyota Matrix Mass Reg 9 November Hotel 372? A staff member at the Shaw's called in stating a dog left in the vehicle. They paged for a person in the store with no response. Windows are partially cracked, but they're concerned for the dog. Received.

0: 20, do they give an exact location? It's a pretty big lot.
1: No specific location.
0: In disregard, one of the workers is going to guide me to it.
1: Received.

0: All right, in the meantime, those are the only two, go. So you can get someone from the website, head over to that April tree call, please.
1: Racing. 8.
2: We check the back door and that roll door, everything's secure. We'll start towards Wallace Street.
1: Racing.
3: Ten, I'm code 5.
1: Receipt. 10 with 8, reported flight 8 Boylston Street. Half of IRE reporting people fighting outside, no other information.
2: Well, just give me a second, I'm coming from Walmart.
0: I got it.
1: Okay. Go ahead.
2: Can change this to a larceny over, please. If you do want to report, you can leave it open at the 700.
1: Great.

0: Oscar. Oscar 13.
1: Okay.
0: 8 Lakeside Ave, apartment 3 for lost property. Speak to Alba. She wants to report she lost her pocketbook and someone used her ID. Just be advised we used a Spanish interpreter.
1: I have it.

0: What?
1: Do we have a circuit sign?
2: Stand by.

0: 今天是你儿子。
1: Oscar 15.
2: Good.
1: 134 Apricot Street for domestic. Female name Kaiser, 12 years old. States that her brother punched him in the face and parents did nothing about it. The parents are unaware that she's calling.
2: Alright,
1: Oscar 11, who assist?
3: Six, do you have a late clearly who assist?
4: 12, we're wrapping. 12, we're wrapping up here shortly, don't share it that way as well.
1: Receive. Oscar 11, disregard.
0: Appreciate it, thanks, Archie.

0: reporting that arrestee. I have Officer Egan, Oscar 1 with me inside the cruiser. Starting mileage is going to be 92867.
1: 1409.
0: Had an arrival. Doesn't look like there's an active flight at this time.
1: I see.
2: Yeah, I'm sorry, you say there is an active flight or no flight?
0: No flight at this time, sir.
2: Sorry, I'll be there in a second.

0: one, I'll be go first.
1: Great.
0: I'll start headed to Boylston Street.
1: Great.
2: John, we're going to be off that here. No rush.
0: Adam.
1: 1-2-6-7 East Mountain Street, crossing. Called a couple of times. Supposed to be a F-150 in a sedan. Need help exchange it.
0: Adam.

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She would like to report harassment and larceny. She does have suspect information.

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1: Appreciate it.

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1: On the way.

0: State Police Operations, Worcester PD, for a test of the tie.
1: Thursday, 14/26. Have a good day.
0: Receive, sir. Thank you as well.

0: for 18.
1: 18.
0: 9 to Consett Street, check on the welfare. Dave, one for his friend, Jeff Crane, possibly 62 years old. Caller says he's an alcoholic and has health issues. But he hasn't heard from him in a while and he's concerned. Hospitals were checked, nothing found.
1: I have it. 17 something.
0: Received.

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1: 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Can you give them a call back and see where they're at?
0: Yep, come back.

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0: Yeah, he was just sleeping. 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
1: Creepy.
2: Hello?
1: Hey, Jim, we're here.
2: Proceed.

10, just check the area of 130 Endicott. It's supposed to be a black vehicle in the handicap parking spot without a plaque. Can you head over to 875 Main Street for an accident with no injuries? Two-vehicle accident. Sorry, yeah, it was just a two-vehicle accident, Honda and a Jeep.

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1: 71996. 71996.

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1: Proceed.

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1: stand by.

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1: Can you punch up 7I number for execution and search warrant? 10 Reeves, 23. Okay. Delta 31, Delta 72, and Delta 25 on that, please.
0: Delta 31, Delta 72, who was the last one?
1: 25.
0: All right, excuse me, give me one sec, just logging in.

0: 17.
1: 17, go ahead.
0: Is the name of the place of business in Suite 500?
1: I'm just hold on, give me a second. Sim.
2: Get a wagon.
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1: Alright, what are you looking for?
0: We call 18 Chestnut Street, 500, Suite 500. Alarm call here.
1: I'm not sure anything for that. Hold on a second. We'll look up further. Too bad. 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Two switch one, wagon switch one.

0: Yeah, 17.
1: Go ahead.
0: For that building, it doesn't show me anything specific to the 5th floor or 500. All the businesses that are listed there just have the general 18 Chestnut address.
1: Okay. You can put a code by then.
0: Reset.

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1: Go ahead.
0: All right, I spoke to Mom. All the children are safe. She can decline medical attention for all of them. The 12-year-old actually started the problem with the 6-year-old. The 6-year-old is nonverbal, autistic. I can't be aware of this address. So I'm going to do a short report and forward it up to IP.
1: Rachel.
2: Christine.
1: Good.
2: Floor clear.
1: Rachel.

0: November 11.
1: November 11, good.
0: I'll be clearing the swim pond boat ramp. Thank you.

0: Still a car available for domestic, 30 Lewis Street, apartment number 1. And any car available for
1: 12.
0: 12, good.
1: I can't tell that domestic.
0: Alright, it's going to be 30 Lewis Street, apartment number 1. Angela's calling on behalf of her daughter, Gianna Lee, says she's 18 years old, arguing with a roommate, unknown name. The mother's hysterical, just screaming for a PO, wasn't really answering any questions. Mother said the roommate's kicking the door, trying to be aggressive with the female, and the mother's calling on the behalf of the female, and says someone's pregnant, but they can't get anything out of her.
1: 12 Avenue on my way.
0: Mom's not there, just to be clear. No, the mother's in Webster. Oscar, 15.
2: 15, there you go.

Yeah, for Lewis, it's apartment number one. We don't have any information on calling the person or contacting the one that's actually there. Reaching.

0: Missouri.
1: Code Oscar 3.
0: Caller was just a little concerned over some aggressive driving. I checked there for the other vehicle. It was GOA. Can clear it up.

0: 11, I'll be in 530243. Good afternoon. I can head to Lewis Street. You can back off, Dave. They haven't made it already.
1: They are on arrival over there.
0: Okay, I'm on the way.
1: Reason.
2: Yeah, I'm
1: the real Reason. Hello, this is the real set.
0: No, thank you, Dave.

0: 12-inch I number.
1: Your I number is going to be 72012, 72012.
0: Well, can I also get the original comments on how the call came in?
1: Yeah, call came in from Angela saying her daughter, Gianna Lee, 18 years old, saying that she was arguing with a roommate, unknown name. Mother was hysterical, screaming for an officer, no weapons that they knew of. Mother said the roommate's kicking the door, being aggressive with the female, and was calling because the daughter was unable to, and mentioned someone being pregnant.
0: Thank you so much.

0: 7 and 14, Alpha 222, good afternoon.
1: 327, thank you, good afternoon. 7, I do have one call here for you. It's an assistant citizen, 25 minutes. Female named Madison Sossman calling. I think she's staying with a guy named Peter, unknown last name, and another male. She doesn't know his name. He's trying to pick her up. I'm going to court. She just wants to talk to my officer about it.
0: I got a 9 with me.

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1: 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On 5 days.
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0: Good afternoon.

0: Charlie 5, go ahead.
1: I'll be out at 93 Grand Street until 1900.
0: Read you, come.
1: Thank you.

0: Is that mail, and we're going to be clear from 10 Reeve Street.
1: Okay, Reese, is it, whose numbers do you want on that? I had it on the sergeant.
0: I put that on the Delta 25.
1: Okay, Reese.

0: And 14. I am going to start you over to 443 Park Ave. It is coded 160. Speak to Jada Stewart, 515-2003. She's outside Family Farms. Says she had an issue with her ex-girlfriend, Lindsay Keith, following her, and would like to speak to an officer. She states that she does have an active warrant out for her out of Fitchburg. Oscar 11.
1: I'm with him.
0: And
2: Green Car 62, Charlie 191.
0: Good afternoon. And 14, there is actually two out for the caller. But she wants to speak to you about options first.

0: song. We haven't made it to Mendon yet.
1: There. Receiving a call from dialysis regarding a patient, Anthony Hobson, or Hobson, 51074. Didn't show up for his appointment today. I guess he lives alone, not answering his phone, and he's never been late or missed an appointment.
2: Okay, I'll take care of it.
1: Good point.
2: Have a
1: yeah, I tried to see if I could find a number for him too, but his card's quite old.

0: 14. She is no longer answering her phone. Alright, situation is quelled here. A little bit of a domestic and a civil matter at the same time. Both parties would advise of their options. The landlord will be responding to that matter here. We're going to be doing a report, and Webbs can check out that email. She is offside. Close line.
1: Recent.

0: Fire's on scene clearing. Backing off units saying these males are just sleeping.
1: Alright, we got a code 5-1. Back to my knee.

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1: Go ahead.
0: All right, nothing showing around the area. You can clear it pending any callback.
1: Region.

22. Go ahead. 548 Lincoln, in front of McDonald's for a welfare check. Passerby says is a white male, seems to be altered, stumbling in the road, in and around the road. Just concerned for his well-being.

0: November 4. Myself and November 5 are with a bike under the Franklin Tree Bridge next to Union Station. I don't know if you called out or not yet.
1: A bike or a motorbike?
0: I can motorcycle.

0: just alerting to a dog in a car. It's Louisiana Reg 975 Gulf Hotel Victor 975 GHV. It's a Louisiana registration.
1: What was the other business that you said?
0: The Mezcal Plaza. I don't know what number East Central Street it is.
1: All right, see. I'll get someone as soon as I can.
0: Yeah, the dog's in the car. The car's running. There's nobody in it, but the car is running right now.
2: No, number four, verbal.
3: I did try calling him back to advise him that he's going to need to be with the vehicle or find out where the vehicle is towed, but he's not answering.
1: All right, I'll head over if he's home.

November 4th. Well, Glenn. I'm going to bother you all night, Polly, but can you punch up numbers for a failure to stop? There's no pursuit happening. Bike's going up the wrong way, Grafton Street, down by Grafton and Winter. I'm standing now with a face mask on. No, I'm not riding that.

0: Remember before you like that I number or just Violet?
1: Just Violet, please. Anything I call out with November 5 is going to be with me.
0: Here, we see that. I'm getting relieved in a second, so I'll let the next one, next suspicion up.
1: Thank you.
0: You got it.

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0: 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Put me on an assignment.
1: Reset.

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0: 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So stay home. Good luck.
1: Reason.

0: Yeah, 16. B, Cedar Street. The threats, female Spanish-speaking caller, Mary Delgado, states her baby's father's girlfriend, named Adrian Vargas, is threatening her over the phone that she's going to come and beat her and her child up.
1: Try to have her step out. The building's locked. There's no intercom or anything like that. I won't be able to get her.
0: I will do my best.
2: 20. Do you mind just adding me onto that call for translation purposes? Speaking in Spanish.
0: Absolutely.

0: 60. I tried several times. 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
1: Okay, I'll see what we can do.

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1: Me and November 5 are going to be out with Motorcycle 3, Echo 5, 150, Piedmont at Pleasant.

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1: We're here. 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I stole one down.
0: She did not provide one. Not sure if there was any mailboxes or anything, but it was, the name was Mary Delgado.
1: Oh, Delgado's here.
0: Anyway, there goes DOA.
2: Received. Can you guys go check the area of 126 Country Club Boulevard? Call them by a passerby. Male, female, physically fighting outside of black Corolla. Male took off on a scooter. Have no descriptions or anything.
0: Just the one call.
2: Just the one call is passerby.
0: Yeah.

0: November 4, verbal.
1: Reason.
0: Like, me and Rob are double, so anytime I call out, he's with me.
1: Yeah, I gotcha. Seven, she's been advised, call 5.
2: Reason.

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0: Yeah, it's 7B is a standalone unit, but she didn't answer the door, so they were unable to make contact.
1: Crazy. I did just try calling back again, ghost of voicemail.
0: I haven't. Go for it.

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1: 3G, Grafton. 8. Call the Hangins at 1556, 966, Grafton Street for a suspicious person. There's no one in the area, Starbucks. There's a white male wearing a t-shirt with a male's picture on it, harassing people in the drive-thru, taking pictures.
2: Hi, myself and Six will take care of it.
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0: 19, car 23, cross and change, golf 240, good afternoon.
1: Good afternoon.
2: 12 will be in car 17 at the roster change. Lima 240. Good afternoon.
1: Good afternoon.
2: 13, I'll be in 92, Delta 253. Good afternoon.
1: Good afternoon.

Can you change the address to 56 Chino Ave? That's where this incident occurred. Are we going to report for this? Are we going to cut?

0: Oscar 13.
1: 13.
0: Hey, have you head over to 34 Clifton Street. You're going to be looking for a Jada Stewart, 51503. She called earlier, wants to speak about issues she's having with her ex-girlfriend, but she also has warrants out that she wants to turn herself in for.
1: I have that.
0: Oscar 14, Twister.
1: I got it.
0: Oscar 11.
2: Okay.
0: It's going to be 27 Kerner Street, apartment number 1. Coded threats. Received a call from a Haitian-speaking male asking for police there. His name appears to be Desuel Lubin. He's a second-floor tenant, and he's saying that the male on the first floor has a gun and has been threatened to harm him. He has not seen the gun, just knows that he has one and that he's going to use it. The caller's outside in his vehicle. The neighbor is home. Or he believes the neighbor's home because his car's outside.
2: I have it.
0: Oscar 12 to assist.
1: Follow it.
3: Echo 48, you tell me how to do that work.
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0: Faculty in 37 Foxtrot 173, good afternoon.
1: 32, good afternoon.
2: Morales Rodriguez. The only thing I have in the apartment, I have a Jose Morales Rodriguez, 52495. He's shown in apartment number 2. His BOP is Chapter 90 only, and no LTC or firearms registered.
1: Hello, can I have that? Thank you.

0: I was able to find a MasterCard for the mail, and he is tagged as a gang member with MS-13.
1: I have that pulling up now.
2: Okay. 153 Flint Street for check on the welfare. Fidelity. Staff calling to use the mail. Concern for his safety. Could be Hispanic male, pink top, black hat. Here's the ultimate mental. Terry working down, walking down Front Street towards the hub. 126.
3: Oh, and I have.
4: 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We'll check that out. We'll find those guys.
2: I have it, thank you. 185, she copy.
0: I received, thank you.
3: I have it as well. You also have a pretty good check of 05 Holden Street, so I
2: received it. 805 Holden Street, you see?
5: 805 West Boylston.
2: Hi, guys.
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6: Valley will be 0121, 0241, Delta 224, good afternoon.

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0: Racist.

0: 18 wagon for one female.
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3: 5.
2: 40 Belmont Street with mass 10928. I have November 5.
3: I have it.
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3: Stay looking for you on two.

0: 2.
1: Okay.
0: Alright, there is no fight. This is going to be a check for welfare. We are unable to make contact with that female. The caller was advised and cleared home.
1: 3 things.

0: November 4th.
1: Hi.
0: Sonic, over here, please.
1: 36. What kind of vehicle is it?
0: It's a motorcycle. Flywing 216.

0: देते हैं। You put me out across from 185 Canterbury Street with Miss Red, 1 Zulu Yankee Sierra 38. I'll let you know.
1: Research.
2: What?
3: Water Street, General Welfare. Callers calling from Canal Locks. Sitting by the highway side of the apartment, there's a large group of people sleeping on the grass. So they can move along.
0: I got it. Just one call?
3: Just that one call.
0: I got it. Hold on.

0: 50. Good. Oh, I'll be back with you tomorrow. Reset.
1: The main station by the cruisers. Next to the dumpster, there's a white van for a lockout, please.
2: Gracias.

He's one of those First Amendment auditors. He was advised to stay off the Starbucks property, and he's location. So that's basically.

0: 82, I check on the welfare. We had a male named Lewis Collins, appeared to be held for mental. He'd only state that he was requesting police, fire, and EMS. He wouldn't give any other information.
1: I have it. I'm extremely familiar. He's really autistic. Probably stole his mom's phone. Can we just try to give him a call back?
0: Yes, I'll do that. Six, if you want to whisper. We advise everyone. Will we code 5?
2: Received.

0: 9.
1: Good.
0: You guys can back off. I spoke with Mom. He took the phone.
1: Perfect. Thank you for that.
0: You're welcome.

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1: Okay.
0: Young female started mileage 28976.2 going back to the station.
1: Yeah, 1650.

0: 10.
1: Hi.
0: Can you just put Dick, Victor, Foxtrot, Golf, 3-8, Mass Reg in the comments, please? In the citation with you, too. There you go.
1: Thank you.
2: You can keep this open for now. 0-4-5.

0: children have it.
1: Thank you.
0: One.
2: One.
0: One, can you head over to 41 Randolph Road? The bridge is calling about a client, Isaac Ennis, 12-1-2005. They're trying to section him. He's threatening to harm everyone. Also threatening people in the offices here. He's currently inside the building, but they're not sure where he is.
1: I have it. Is the AR already on scene?
0: Negative.
1: Did they happen to say if they're sectioning? Are they like to see all this extra stuff that's never happening? So get up and do their job.
0: Let me find out. And EMS, is they're notified they're just going to stage. It's just not there yet.
1: Okay. Because we know, if you have any information about it, if they still have it.

0: Speak soon. It's going to be 386 Main Street, or 160. Over at the Beacon Bank, they're just requesting us to stand by to make sure they can get out of the building safe, into the car safely. Said something about there was an incident recently where they were advised to do such.
1: Boy.
0: Can you file a check in the Green Street Bridge, please?
2: I have it.

They're advised, and I'll be doing a few lines. Clear it up.

0: Houston.
1: Good. Wagon has a female. I'll be doing a report. Recent. Yeah, 15. Good. I got 1145 Main Street for accident property damage. That's a two-vehicle accident, white Ford versus a black Cadillac. Caller states they're blocking traffic. They just call back for ETA. I got it. Oscar 13. You want to head to that area as well for that accident to assist 1145 Main Street?
0: I have that.
2: 15. I think I drove past that on my way up here. They were out of the road. I'll be all set.
1: Recent 13, just go.
0: 13, 45.

0: 7. Any more calls?
1: Negative.
0: No, I didn't see anything cleared up.

0: Oscar 19. 100 Grove Street, Suite 115 for commercial alarm. City Block Health, office door motion, no responders.
1: All right.
0: Oscar 18 to assist.
1: Got it.

0: Oscar 4.
1: 4.
0: 1 Prospect Street, apartment 11. You have secret treats to Madison. Wants to report that Ivana Stewart, 23977, violated order against her. Been texting and calling her all day. The order's unserved.
1: Thank you.

0: before you said the order was unserved.
1: Affirmative.
0: Alright, can we just check over with the west side? This individual is going to be living at 32 Irving Street, apartment 7, just see if we can make an attempt to serve the order.
1: Thank you.

0: 6.
1: Hey, can you check your folder, see if you have a order for Devonna Stewart? Should have a Irving Street address. At 32.
0: I will once I'm on Main Street.

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1: I'm calling 4.
2: 4, go ahead.
1: Okay, can you go check his folder? He just signed up right now.
2: Okay, thanks. All right. No rush.

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1: Okay.
0: Zulu 40, Englewood out for threats. Zulu 2, Gadney. Wants to report a male threatened to kill him via text message this morning. Says he previously sold that male a jet ski on Facebook Marketplace.
1: Got it.

0: number 4.
1: Okay.
2: I'm going to be out to Mass Ridge 3, Foxtrot 7236. It's a motorcycle. Lincoln Street, right at Salisbury. Take a tow here, please.
1: Okay, I have it.

0: Good answer.
1: Go ahead.
0: Can you do a trip quick fire?
1: Yes, go ahead.
0: Last name Pinkham, first name Mock. Should be 69 or 70, date of birth.
1: You said Pinkham?

0: And the bike is a Tank 2 Trans Pro motorcycle. Can you punch up a second set of numbers for an OHV summer at Lincoln, please?
1: I have it.
2: Yeah, I have him in here, Mark Pinkham, 2-2 of 70, with a 69 Grove Street address. Nothing showing out for him. I'll be 72 now, and you can put us out. Appreciate it.

0: Oscar 13. It's going to be 32 Overland Street, ground threats. We got Lennox Martinez, wants a report to police that everybody in the group home has been threatened.
1: I have a
0: Oscar 12 to assist. Oscar 20.
1: Go ahead.
0: 20, along with firing MS, going to 120 Gold Star Boulevard, Mayor Brett. Calling in saying out front is a white male in his 20s wearing a red shirt, black pants, who's hunched over and appears to be on 94 C's or DK.
1: See if I have a
0: Oscar 17 to assist.
1: Great. Team.
0: Go ahead.
1: I think you have me as Delta 228. Can you just switch that to Delta 253?
0: Nope. Sorry, I'll take care of that.

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I'll hit goal 720. Go ahead. So, you can disregard. Operation.

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0: Can you take a swing by 2 Mercantile Street? Across from Ruth Chris, caller reporting in a black BMW with the windows cracked as a dog in the vehicle.

0: 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I have the comments. I'm all set.
1: Received.

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0: 18, it's going to be Area 55 Beijing Street for animal complaint. Incidents complaint, baby bear. Last seen headed on to the Lennox.
1: God, has anyone reported?
0: They are not.
1: Alright, I'll go see if I can locate it.

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0: 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By the time we got there, fire was there. He just got up, walked away, denied all. Seriously, 45.
1: Appreciate it.

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1: Go ahead.
0: Report. Code 5.
1: Reach you.
2: Go ahead.
1: All of the windows are fully open, dogs not in distress, and the vehicle's in full shape. Clear out.
2: Thank you.

0: November 4 Boulevard, is that vehicle clear?
1: Did they ask you about a hold on those motorcycles at all?
0: Yep, there's a hold on them. I just need to do the regular things.
1: Alright, thank you.
0: Thank you.

0: Company, Dutton Street, for fraud against Fort Randall. He needs to report his identity was stolen.
1: Received. Or you should.

0: 62.
1: Good.
0: Okay, can clear out Main Street. Employees left, please.
1: Reached.
0: And I do have that order.
1: Reach it.
0: Someone looking for it?
1: Eastside's going on a call with a report that she's harassing or something.

0: At 11. 4-1 just came in for you. 45 Grand Street, apartment 419 for harassment. You have to speak to Zoomy regarding harassment text messages that you can see them.
1: Abbott.
2: Yeah, I'll be doing a report. He goes out and I'll also take care of that alarm, 35 Laurel, comes in all the time.
1: I have it, thank you.

0: 13.
1: Good.
0: It's not authorized here. You can recode this to 160. He was advised of his options. Okay.
2: Excuse me.

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1: Go ahead.
0: 594 Mason Shaw, Main Street, with a bike. Myself and November 5 will be all set.
1: Appreciate it. No plate, I'm assuming?
0: No, it's not a real one.

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1: Go ahead.
0: I check the area, unable to locate any bears. Close line.
1: Received.
2: 15.
1: Go ahead.
2: All checks secure. You can clear it up. Code of default.
1: Received.

0: November 4th.
1: Good.
0: All right, tell me here, please.
1: Reason. That should be released.

0: Now I'm going to get the item number, please.
1: 72054.
0: Thank you.
1: You're welcome.
2: Flywing, unregistered, uninsured, parked on the sidewalk.
0: Region.
2: If you did, can you add number 5, please? Stay call.
0: That last part didn't come across.
2: You just add November 5 to the comments, please, or to the call.
0: He's on now.
2: Thank you.

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1: Good.
0: 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All set.
1: Resume. King appears long and secure. Clear to go.
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1: 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Could be for an older white female in a colorful tank top, blue jeans, bent over for 30 minutes. Crossing the street.
0: Yeah, that'll be all, sir.
1: Okay.

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0: 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You guys see the Lillian Hickson? The issues with her 9-year-old son is running away. She's having no luck with DCF. Want to speak to you about it?
1: All right, we'll go speak with her.

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1: 2, go ahead.
0: 533 Lincoln Street for fraud at Lowe's. Officer mentioned calling for a male named Jose. He's had several fraudulent charges to his Lowe's account. Need to make a report.
1: I have it.

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1: Commuter at 45th Street for an accident with injury. Third party call us saying Elm at Linden, two car accident. No further information.

0: 谢。Hi, receive the second call saying the vehicles are going to be a Subaru and Honda.
1: Have any updates on the injury?
0: No, unknown.
1: Okay.

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1: Thank you.
2: 18 star 2 toes. I'll give you the place in 1 second.
0: Reason.

0: see. First place going to be 4 Romeo, Victor, Papa, 6-1, it's a Honda. Maybe 3 Golf, Bravo, Sierra, 6-9, airbag deployment.
1: Freezer.
0: Hey, could you have a mix today? We're in the middle of the intersection.
1: Freezer. That'll be early.
0: Okay, thank you.

0: 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There's no pursuit.
1: Urgent.

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0: I number is going to be 72069. 72069.
1: Have it, thank you.

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1: Okay.
2: You recall, you should open the door for us.
1: Three.
2: You can disregard.
1: Three.

0: November 14 on. Can you meet us, Murray, at Ethan Allen Translation?
1: Alright, give me like a minute. I'm just loading this mic up.
0: All good, no hurry.
2: Rob, you and Nicole over there now?
0: That's affirmative. We'll be Murray at Ethan Allen with mass plate 2 Sierra 5768. Gonna be on a red Ducati.
2: Appreciate it.

0: November 4th.
1: Good.
0: Send it over here, please. I'm registered, I'm insured.
1: Reason. Hey, Alex, you still with Early's right there?
2: I am. Is it at house?
1: Yeah, Nick needs one around the corner. If you can put another one up there.

0: Hurry up, you had one beer. Yeah, Alex. He's dropping his bike off real quick at his house, which is like 5 minutes away, and then he's going to head over there. Okay, you coming over here? Just so you can explain to the shower tapper.
1: Yeah,
0: give me a few.

0: It's going to be 4 Hammond Street, apartment number 1, for a check on the welfare. What's going on? I won't answer anything else. Comes back, the number comes back to a Adis Castillo, or Castillo, at that address. Oscar 12 to assist. November 4.
1: All right.
0: Is that plate on the correct plate, Ducati?
1: Yeah, it's the correct plate.

0: 7207772077.
1: All right, thank you.

0: to Charlie 2.
1: Charlie 2.
0: Yeah, there's two impact cars assigned to the east side this evening. More than happy to help if you have a critical incident and you need an assist somewhere. They'll be up on F6.
1: Two, yeah.

0: Charlie 2.
1: Charlie 2, go ahead.
0: Yeah, there's a double car on impact this evening, assigned to the west side. If you have a critical incident or you need an assist, I'm more than happy to help. Book to F6 if you need that resource.
1: Reese Houston will do.

0: Okay.
1: Alright, for the fraud call over here, Lowe's is going to be handling that. There's 160 for us to clear it out. And I'll be doing a report for the shoplifting. You can clear that out as well.
0: Great.

0: 13. Good. You put me out on a 700 at 1347 Main Street. You can link I number 70698.
1: Reason.

0: 11.
1: Go ahead.
0: Can you try to call the caller back one last time? We're outside and there's no answer at the door.

0: 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He answered, claims he's not home, and says sorry.
1: Okay, we're talking to Resident Apartment 1, 15 call.
0: Reason.

0: 11, you can clear this as female in apartment 162. You didn't call?
1: Resume. Oscar 12. Be 765 Main Street for disturbance. A unknown caller states there's a disturbance there, and then hung up with no further info.
2: Got it.
1: 11 assist.
2: November 4.
1: Go ahead.
2: Let me just make sure Early knows that we're here. I know that Alex talked to him, but I don't want anything to get lost in translation.
1: Yeah, his English ain't always that good. But no, I called them as well and notified them directly as well.
2: Thank you.
3: Not translating over there, Doctor.
1: Good.
2: Yeah, I always just grab my cars, so I'm sure they'll be in the way soon.
1: Got it.
2: And clear out, it's going to be here and forth. And two parties were just for the same V's, and one to UMass on the lake. Minor injuries, checkups.
1: Appreciate it.

0: Go ahead.
1: All right, we're speaking with security now. He's saying there's nothing going on, no disturbance. Do you want to give the caller a call back? Get some a little more info.
0: Appreciate it. Go ahead.
1: 3417.
0: I did get a malicious death machine video, but that handled for a bottle.
1: Okay, this is 34, I'll take care of the rest.

0: November 4th.
1: Go ahead.
0: Burley's has that bike. You can clear it. Thank you.
1: Reason.

0: Oscar 15. It's going to be 97 staff retreat for an animal complaint. At the Panda Buffet, as a passerby assesses a dog walked in a car, and the car is off. I got it. They did give a plate number of a Connecticut Reg Charlie Romeo 77937.
1: Where is it?

0: Oscar 14.
1: But
0: also for an animal complaint, 406 Chandler Street, outside Papa John's. I got a Bella calling stating there's a raccoon outside in the driveway not moving.
1: Have it.
2: You're welcome.

0: 19.
1: Good. Alright, I found the dirt bikes. Park Eva Island. They are going northbound, driving erratically, about 25 of them.
2: November 4, we're going to head that way.
0: Where is it?
2: Which way are they going?
1: I'll try to monitor that and make sure nobody gets hurt from a distance.
3: Valley.
0: Sorry, I thought I cleared it out. You can clear out Tacoma Street, you're the vice.
3: I got it.

0: Oscar 11.
1: Correct.
0: It's going to be for a 120 Ripley Place, apartment number 2. Probation, fax over a warrant for Ramon Castillo Piguero, 12-11 of 97. Unable to properly monitor the strap. The original underlying offenses are trafficking of cocaine and distribution of Class B. Oscar 12.
2: Well, I got it.
3: K93 disregard, the unit doors locked. Just the other door is unlocked, so there's no access.
4: Okay, I got that.

0: Oscar 72. Go ahead.
1: Sweet 21 Fruit Tree, apartment 2F for Loud Music. Resident says that the apartment is playing Loud Music and wants to advise. They will let you in if needed.
0: Do they want to talk to me? No. Residents?
1: It doesn't appear they want to.
2: Road at 9 Airline Street. This is involving the large group of bikes earlier that Route 19 called out with.
3: Alright, you guys all set?
2: Yeah, can you see if 19 can come over here?
3: Receive.

0: November 4 is over at, with those dirt bikes at 9 Air Lyle Street on the east side. They're requesting if you can go over there.
1: Yeah, could I just get permission from my sergeant? I'm right over the line.
0: Zero 04.
2: Zero 04, go ahead.
0: 19 is looking for permission to head over to Air Lyle Street. November 4 is asking for him over there in regards to dirt bikes that were originally on Park Hill.
2: Yep, that's okay.
0: 19 also.
1: 19, yeah, thank you, sir. I'll be switching up the one for a bit.
0: Where is it?
3: You're welcome, co-pilot.
2: November 4, do you have a wagon here for
4: you? He's the wagon on one wagon.
2: Wagon, Tom.
4: 9 Air Live, please.
2: Hello.
4: Thank you.
1: 19, I'm out with November 4 and 5.
4: I got it.

0: November 4.
1: Yes.
0: We also have a tow here, please.
1: Receive.

0: Okay. AC, check out loud music, 442 Bassin Street, apartment number 3, resident reporting loud music coming from the third floor.
1: I have it, I'll be all set.
2: Good. Alright, that dog is fine, and he has been reunited with his owner. Clear it out.

0: November 4th.
1: Good.
0: Can you tell me what time Route 19 called out with this large group?
1: About 18:57.
0: Thank you. November 4th. Can you tell me what time they called for the wagon?
2: Thank you.
0: You're welcome.

Wagon 2, switch to 6. Switch to 6.

0: 393.
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1: Go ahead.
0: Who had a wellness report?
1: 3-6.

0: 11. Do answer at the door, and the house is in darkness. You can clear this out.
1: Resume.

0: 19, I'm clear. Heading back to 2. Thank you.
1: Steve, thank you.
0: Back on 2, go fuck.
2: Reason.

0: 6 and go 5.
1: Racing. 16.
0: Alright.
1: Yeah, it's going to be one pollen tree for most of the mischief. John's reporting somebody keyed his Honda Civic. He says he has a suspect. And supposedly has to be Spanish.
0: Calico, speak with him.
1: And just so you're aware, right across the street at number 2 Pelham, there's also a call for an accident with property damage to the CRV versus a Corolla.
0: All right, thank you.
1: Not sure if it'll be related or not. Good, well.
0: So, I have my pickup on the east side and at the west side. Copy 246 Pleasant Street.
1: Are you saying you're going to 246 Pleasant?

0: Oscar 15. Go ahead.
1: It's going to be 10 Ludlow Street for 116th Street. He's at that address. Says she was in an accident this morning. Believes it was 485 Cambridge Street. Claims her Toyota Corolla was towed to Dorenzo's. She's been calling them, looking for the vehicle. They're saying they don't have the vehicle. I guess the call taker called Dorenzo's as well. They said they didn't have it. I did call the officer and speak to him directly, and he said that vehicle, he does not believe that vehicle was involved in the accident that he went to at that address.
0: And
1: yeah, I want to be trying to find anything that would match up with her vehicle, but I can't see anything.
0: Receive.

0: Sally.
1: Sally.
0: Motor vehicle stop. We'll be at the Prime on Summer Street at Masterich. 6, Papa November, call 27. We'll let you know.
1: I have.

0: November 4th.
1: Okay.
0: Wagon has that mail. Boulevard has that motorcycle being cleared out.
1: He's taking care of it.
0: I just got a comment. That was about 40 bikes. They continue northbound down West Boyle Street, most likely either into West Boylston or down towards the valley.
1: Okay.

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1: Negative.
0: Very good, thank you.

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0: Hey, just so you're aware, I just reviewed the cars involved in that 485 Cambridge, and she was not one of them.
1: Okay, I have that. What's her location? I'm just looking at the traffic camera from this morning right now.
0: She's currently at 10 Ludlow Street.
1: I have it. I'll be in.
0: Present.

0: November 4.
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0: 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There's no pursuit happening. She's Fern Code at Lincoln.
1: Okay.
0: The black bike, Hispanic male dressed in all black. We attempted to stop. He took off.
1: Okay, receive.

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1: Go ahead.
0: It's going to be a residential alarm. 49 Whisper Drive. It's a Mark Parr residence. Family slider door alarm. They spoke with the homeowner who is not currently home.
1: Got it.
0: 18, who's this?

0: Oscar 19 and 18. You guys can disregard. 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
1: Not going to have that. Thank you, Michael.

0: 16.
1: 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As far as one felon goes, 1A didn't call, 1B's not answering.
0: Reset.

0: Honda Civic.
1: Yeah, there's no Civics out here.
0: Racing.
2: I got it all set.

0: Richardson.
1: It's going to be a check on the welfare area, 55 Richard Street, Richard by Cambridge. Past letters report, there was three kids fighting unknown weapons. It says they did take off, one on a red bike going towards, or up Richards, the other two going down Cambridge. White t-shirt, brown backpack, blue bike. This is what they were checking.
0: Hello.
1: Oscar 11 to assist.
2: Have that.

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1: Got it.
0: I'll be out with Mass Ridge 5, Lima, Romeo Delta 57. Can we use 255 Park Ave, but I'll be out at Chandler and Dewey with them.
1: Racing. Foster 18, Twisters.
2: I got it.

0: 18, was that 255 Park Ave?
1: He's at Park, Chandler and Joey now.
0: Oh my god. Let's see the exact address for Elm Park Auto.

0: Sí.
1: Got it. Can you just create a set of numbers for off-highway vehicles, two dirt bikes going up Vernon Street, not pursuing?